0: 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Ooh, those scaries going to be hitting hard. 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

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We want to hear your stories for Look at Me Now. Somebody told you you can't, you won't, you'll never, but you did. We'll hear from you on 104.1 KRBE.

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But he does says if he has fans that are tattoo artists and that are going to the show, he'll give him an idea, and he'll let them tattoo him, and then he said they sign it below their artwork. 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KRB.

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2: 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No judgment. 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We appreciate you. 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
1: Yes, the Somber Sweepstakes Sounder. Say that four times. It's happening Monday morning. 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

It is 104.1 KRBE, Tom the Fry. Coming up after Tame Impala and Jenny Dracula, we'll get you new from the ladies of Cat's Eye, Sophia, who's kind of like the captain. She's taking a break to work on her mental health, which I always are a big fan of that. Mental health should always come first. It's KRBE.

Hey, it's the Rula Show with Eric. Monday morning at 7 o'clock, it's time for an emotional check-in. School's getting started this week, and we need to hear from parents, from teachers, and from students on how you're feeling. 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

One of my favorite songs of all time. Chase Sean Down, throwing it back to 2009. That was a good year. Lil Wayne out there. He's being caught up in some teen mom drama. Teen mom says that he flew her out to one of his shows. Yikes. KRBE. I could

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Somber Sweepstakes. That's right. You heard that correct. 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

You know, Olivia Rodrigo, I saw this story. After a big show, whether it's like a festival or SNL, she always loves to get five guys after. It's like her reward for performing and doing well. I love me some Five Guys, but man, one burger, $28, nah, not for me. 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

it's the Rula Show with Eric. 7:20 Monday morning. We want to hear your stories for Look at Me Now. Somebody told you you can't, you won't, you'll never, but you did. We'll hear from you on 104.1 KRBE. I could

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Monday morning at 7 o'clock. It's time for an emotional check-in. School's getting started this week, and we need to hear from parents, from teachers, and from students on how you're feeling. 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

0: 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Trying to distract you with some good music this hour. 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

Teddy Swim says his body's 90% covered in tattoos. 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

It's the Rula Show with Eric, 7:20 Monday morning. We want to hear your stories for Look at Me Now. Somebody told you you can't, you won't, you'll never, but you did. We'll hear from you on 104.1

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1: 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Sophia, she's taking a little bit of a break from the group, saying she needs to work on her mental health, and that's totally okay. 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

choosing Texas on this very Sunday scary night. It's going to get real when school gets back. I know some of y'all are already starting a little early. It's a little crazy to me. It's 104.1 KRBE.

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104.1 KRBE, Tyler Fry. I'm going to bounce, leave with Tay Tay. I knew it, I love you. Have a great rest of your Sunday night. We'll talk Monday night and we'll hang out. Have a great rest of your night. See you.

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I got drive, I don't need a car. Money really all that we fiendin' for. 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Fall off what? 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Call your bluff, better cite the source. 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

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It is a new product from her brand called Sacred. Supposed to be dropping on Tuesday, and it says something thick is coming. Ladies, I'm going to guess that's for you.

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9: 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And look around a little bit. We do the raw feed. You've got every single day of the week broken down by the hour. 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

0: Hey, it's Rula from The Rula Show with Eric. Thanks so much for being here, guys. We really love to laugh with you every morning live on KRBE 6 to 10. 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

0: 104.1 KRBE, his latest called My Body Isn't Ready. My name is Rio on the radio, and it's funny how his start happened. It did start with TikTok, and his dad didn't believe his success.
1: I posted it. I was like, I'm just going to post this song. I went to bed, and I woke up the next morning. It had 200,000 likes. And then I remember, like, when I got home from school, checking my email, and there was this first record label in my email. It was like Columbia Records or something. And I was like, huh? Is this a scam? I call my dad, and I was like, Dad, this label's trying to target me. He's like, don't answer. Like, that's a scam.

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The Rula Show with Eric, 104.1 KRBE, starting at 6 this morning. 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You know they got lots to talk about.

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2: 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It's Audrey Rose from Kevin and Audrey, and I'm so happy that you're here. 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
6: All right, Kev. So this is your telemarketer turnaround. This is my favorite because I love you just getting revenge on these people. Every day I'm getting more and more. I don't have a business. I don't need a loan. But they come at me all the time.
7: And they leave you messages, right?
6: Yeah.
7: Man, that sucks. Because then you got to go through and you got to delete them.
6: I try and pick up and it's like a computer.
7: It's almost always a computer. So I have to get through that before I hit record. I'm not going to waste your time with the computer and the AI this morning or really any morning. However, this morning it is a tad inappropriate. So I could either play the recording of Phoenix or we could have him do it live.
6: Oh, yeah.
7: Let me bring him in here, him up, get him down here to the studio.
8: Hi, guys. How's it going? No. I've been under the counter for like 3 years. I'm so hungry.
6: You've been waiting for it.
8: So hungry.
6: Phoenix is here. He's going to be helping us out the next couple days because Kevin, Sam, and myself will be going to Cleveland after the show today. I know Cleveland. Why Cleveland? Well, we'll tell you on Monday why we're in Cleveland. No, it's a convention.
7: Do you remember your song?
6: Yeah, do you remember this song?
7: The following content.
9: Yeah.
7: Okay.
6: Do it live.
8: The following content may not be suitable for all ages. Listener discretion is advised.
6: Yeah. And he's going to join us for the rapid fire since Rula has the knee surgery today.
7: Oh, man.
6: So... I know. I'm like, Kevin, we might be screwed.
10: We're just going to go sit in the other room.
7: Phoenix is really the smartest person I know.
6: But he's all in that nerd world of computers and
10: yeah, you nerd.
6: Like traveling to D.C. and New York. Like, maybe he doesn't pay attention to pop culture stuff.
11: You're 100% right.
6: Yeah, I figured.
11: My brain is occupied by so much other stuff at this point, so I'm just looking for
6: you
11: the buttons.
6: You don't have time for Kardashian
11: push.
6: News.
11: No, I do not.
12: Well, it's just ironic. All I have is IT jokes.
6: No! That's it.
13: All right, guys, let me tell you about the Ethernet cables when you plug it in via USB.
6: The Big Bang Theory. What channel was that on? Yeah, it's going to be good stuff. So, yeah. All right, but what you got going on?
7: All right, this morning, here's what you need to know about the telemarketer turnaround. I called them back because they did leave me a message about a Samsung phone that I allegedly purchased through Amazon. Now, they are going to ask me some identifying questions like where I live. A couple weeks ago, we learned that I now have moved to California, to the 90210.
6: Yeah, you're a big deal now.
7: Here is how that call went when the telemarketer hit me up about the Samsung. I hit record. Here we go.
14: Okay, and ma'am, I would like to know, who am I speaking with?
15: Eloise Penny Baker.
14: Can you please spell that for me?
15: Yes, I'm able to spell it.
14: Thank you.
15: All right.
14: Please spell that for me, ma'am.
15: Oh, sorry for you. I thought you were wondering if I knew how to spell my own name. Like, well, of course I do.
14: No. I was asking you to spell that for me.
15: Yeah, I know I went to school in Texas, but I ain't that dumb.
10: Oh.
15: All right, it's Eloise, and the G-H is silent.
14: E-L-O-I-S-E?
15: Yes, ma'am.
14: Okay, and what is your last name?
15: It's Penny Baker. I tell them it rhymes with salt shaker, like the song. Shake it like a penny baker is what my children say because I like to go to the honky tonks.
14: Okay. Please just stay on hold. Let me check that for you.
15: All right. What I ordered was not a telephone, and I ordered a plug.
14: Can you please let me know your zip code?
15: For when you get older and things start to leak a little bit. My zip code is currently in California.
14: And what is the zip code?
15: It's 90210. 90210. Okay. I think there's a song about it or a television show about it. I work as a maid under a Mr. Timberlake.
14: Okay.
15: Yes.
14: Mom, as I can see in my system that an Amazon account is... Amazon account was created approximately a month ago by using your phone number. And from this Amazon account, a purchase is made. This purchase is for a Samsung Galaxy S26 Ultra for the amount of $1,299. And it is getting delivered to Arcadia Court, Albany, New York. And the zip code is in 12205.
15: So
14: I would like to know if you do confirm this purchase made through Amazon.
15: Oh, my goodness. That's my daughter. She's been ripping me off for the last 12 years.
14: So you think she might have ordered this?
15: Yes, but maybe she's going to use it to call me because she hasn't called in a very long time, and perhaps I should just let her have the telephone, and then maybe she'll call me, I hope, right?
14: I have no idea, Mom.
15: Do you have a daughter?
14: No.
15: Well, if you did, I bet she'd call you because you sound very sweet.
14: Thank you so much.
15: Yes, ma'am.
14: No problem, Mom. So what I will be doing is that I will simply put a red flag on this purchase made under your information and make sure this purchase is canceled. Is that okay?
15: Hold on. You're going to put a red homosexual on there?
14: No, it's a red flag.
15: Oh, I thought you said a different word. I'm so sorry. A red flag. Not a red. Okay, I don't want to say it out loud in case one of them's listening.
14: Mm-hmm.
15: All right, so it was $12.99 is how much the plug was that I'm going to start using for incontinence.
14: Mm-hmm.
15: I'm going to call it an incontinence plug. It was recommended to me by my doctor. And he said, you know, you can find them at the store, but I was embarrassed to go in and buy it, and I didn't know what size I needed. So I got the cheap one. Have you ever used one?
14: No, Mom.
15: The incontinence plug, it's fantastic for long trips. You know, you don't have to stop and go into a Buc-ee's or anything like that. Do y'all have Buc-ee's over there?
14: No, Mom.
15: Hello? Ma'am? Oh, damn.
6: Man, she was over you at the beginning.
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9: 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It's a rational discussion between adults.
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1: closure.
2: Yes, it is. It's closure. Now, Rula is not here today. She was getting her surgery for her knee, torn meniscus.
3: Mm-hmm.
2: That does not sound fun. But obviously, we had the plan for this, so we knew let's do a closure before you leave so you could be part of it. So we have Lauren. She contacted me 2 weeks ago, basically, or it was a week ago. I get my days confused.
3: Right.
2: But she met a guy that was really awesome and said all these great things and then just ghosted her. So I'm like, okay, we're going to track him down and get him on for you. So let's do it.
3: All right. Good morning, Lauren.
4: Hi.
2: Hey, Lauren. Welcome to the Rula Show with Eric on closure. Hopefully we can get you some answers today.
5: Yeah. What's going on with you? Why are you here?
4: Yes. Okay. So a couple weeks ago, I met this guy named Brandon on Hinge. We've been talking for about a month. It was going pretty well. He was funny, thoughtful. He seemed like genuinely interested. We had a couple great dinners. You know, we stayed up late texting and he kept saying things like, you're honestly the full package. So
2: I thought
4: things were going great.
5: Yeah, especially in Hinge, exactly. We hear a lot of great success stories on Hinge. So that's promising and good, but something went bad if you're here on closure.
2: How many dates did you say? Or did you even say?
4: We were on six dates.
5: Oh, six dates.
2: That's a lot. That's okay. Almost like where you get to the point where you're like, you want to say, let's be exclusive. Over 3 months or something? Or
5: yeah, how many months you said?
4: It was 1 month.
5: Wow, that's a lot of dates.
2: That's a lot.
5: Okay, and now he's what, totally just off the grid, ghosted you?
4: Yeah, after our last date, he just kind of started pulling away. Like, I noticed a text got shorter, like, he stopped making plans, and then all of a sudden, it's like he just kind of completely disappeared. I

0: don't really know why.
1: Okay, so let's go back to the last date.
2: There's got to be something there.
1: We always have to deep dive the last time y'all were together. Anything maybe happened there, like at the dinner or after the dinner, or he said something or you said something that you can think would have set him off on this path of, I'm not going to call her again?
0: I mean, the dinner went great. I mean, I thought it was perfect, but there was like this one moment that was a little bit weird when I'm like, you know, playing it over in my mind. The only thing I can think of is during the last part of the dinner, I had like told him that I just got this big promotion at my job and that I was going to be like leading this major project at work. And that I think I was going to buy my own house soon.
1: That's exciting. Congratulations for that. That's
2: nice.
1: Awesome.
2: Maybe he was thinking
1: big work promotion. Girl, that means she'll work a lot.
2: Yeah, she's busy.
1: I'll never see her.
2: Yeah, that's what I'm thinking.
1: Do you already have a kind of demanding job where it was hard to see him already, or pretty normal workload?
0: I mean, I was already working full time, so this was pretty much just bringing me in for extra hours on top of that. So it is a lot of work, but I mean, financially, it's very rewarding.
1: And actually, it shouldn't matter, but I'm just saying that because when you replay things in your head of what could have gone wrong, if in fact he gets turned off that you're going to be working more and hence not have as much time for him, you don't want him anyway. So, okay, that's what we know. Is there, you know, he's standing by because
2: we just talked to him?
1: He did get in touch with Eric, and that's why we are here for closure for you. So let's just conference him in and ask him those questions, Lauren. Stand by for Brandon. Hi, Brandon. Welcome to the Rula Show with Eric on KRBE. Thanks for being here this morning.
3: Hey, good morning. How are you?
1: Hello.
2: Hey, Brandon. Thanks for joining us.
1: Brandon, say hi to Lauren.
3: Lauren, hey, how are you?
0: Hey, Brandon.
1: Okay. Well, Brandon, what's going on with you? It sounded like y'all were going to talk. I'm trying to make it not awkward. I mean, it sounded like that was good times for you, Brandon. 6 dates, 1 month, long nights, late texts, good conversations. Where did it go wrong?
3: Well, honestly, she didn't really do anything wrong.
0: Why would you just, like, vanish on me then?
1: Are you married? Girlfriend?
2: Oh, yeah.
3: So,
1: twins?
3: I didn't know how to explain it, but without sounding, like, insecure or whatever, but,
0: Explain what?
3: Honestly, Lauren, you kind of intimidated me.
1: Huh.
0: Intimidated you by what?
3: I can be honest, everything. You're successful, confident, you have your life together, you were talking about buying a house, getting promoted, and all of this jazz, and I'm still trying to figure myself out, honestly.
1: I wish I could see how big my eyes are right now.
2: I know.
1: My eyes are big.
2: I'm like, dude, Rula's about to bite her upper lip.
1: Oh my God.
2: Lower lip, really.
1: And Lauren, what is your response to that? You're
0: so
1: too good. You're living a great life. He's intimidated by you having a great life.
2: So he wants to date losers?
0: Yeah. I'm really confused by that. It's like, so you ghosted me because I'm doing well in my life.
3: I mean, you know, honestly, it may sound dumb, Lauren, but, you know, saying it out loud or whatever, but yeah, I felt like eventually you would realize you could do way better than me.
2: Well, I mean, a lot of us guys think that, but we still fight for it. Most of us, you know, what do they say, punch up? Is that how it is? Or you get somebody that's way over out of your league. I know I did.
1: The girl is out of your league, but you have the ambition to try and climb.
2: Yeah, I wouldn't give up. Why would you?
1: As high as she is.
2: Sounds like you got a great person here and you just gave up.
1: But that's okay. You showed her who you were.
2: Yeah.
1: Because you don't want to be with somebody who's constantly going to be insecure about your successes, Lauren. And I know it sucks to hear that, but he's telling you who he is. If he can't handle your level of success, let him be. Because if you do fight to be with him, you will constantly have to apologize for... Or you have to diminish yourself because of he's not doing so well. And that's not the kind of person you want to be with.
0: You guys are totally right. It's just like, you know what sucks about this whole thing is that I started wondering if like maybe it was me. Maybe I said something wrong or like I came on too strong. I like started second guessing myself.
2: Brandon, what was your thought process here? Why would you just ghost her? I always try and get guys.
1: At least you
2: could
1: have done a fade out.
2: Yeah.
1: But just, not a full on ghosting.
2: Yeah. Just say it's not going to work out.
3: You know, honestly, you work too much. You were exactly what I wanted. I just felt like I couldn't measure up. I would never measure up. It's weird, but that's just where I was at with it.
1: He's telling you who he is, believe him.
2: I mean, I think this is actually a good thing, Lauren.
1: Yeah. Unfortunately.
2: Yeah. I mean, find out now than, like Rilla said, months later.
1: Listen, Brendan, I appreciate you responding back to Eric and telling her that on our show. If you were showing her ambition that was like, you know what, you really inspire me to do more for myself and my career and all the things, there would be some kind of a saving grace here. But if you're just already letting her know, you know, you work too much, you're too much for me, you're too successful, I can't compete with you.
2: Brendan, it's called the Josh Groban effect. I don't know if you've ever heard. Do you know who Josh Groban is? When you date somebody out of your league that is successful, they raise you up to their level, hopefully.
1: Did you make that up?
2: Maybe.
1: Maybe,
2: but it's a thing. The Bayou Butcher and the Josh Groban effect.
1: Oh, stop with you, Eric. My wife we're going to make it a thing.
2: Because I was, I'm not saying I was a loser, but I didn't have the goals that I have now. That's because my wife is successful. And I said, I want to be like that.
1: Yeah, the difference was you said you want to be like that versus you're too much for me and trying to push her down.
2: Yep.
0: Brandon, I mean, what you didn't realize is I never really needed someone who made more money or had everything figured out. I just wanted somebody who was confident enough to be with me.
3: And, you know, honestly, you know, I'm a dweeb ball, but I'm not a dweeb, but I'm a dweeb ball. And it's just kind of where I'm at with it. And I handle things really bad. And the best thing I could say is I'm sorry. And, you know, that's just it. But, yeah. In my head, I'm in my feelings.
1: Okay.
2: All right.
1: Well, there you go.
2: There you go, Lauren.
1: And Lauren, to your note real quick, Lauren, about you saying you never needed somebody who made more money or had everything figured out. That's fine right now. But let's say you got together with him and a year from now or 3 years from now, he still hasn't figured it out. That is going to wear on you.
2: Yep.
1: You need to be with somebody who wants to figure it out or will eventually figure it out or shows you he has the ambition to figure it out. Otherwise, it's going to be a hot mess of a relationship. So best of luck to you, Brendan. Thank you for being part of our show.
2: We should have been honest, buddy. I appreciate that
1: we
2: part.
1: We do appreciate that.
2: Thanks, Lauren.
0: Thank you.
1: All right. Take care. Good luck, guys.
0: Thank you.
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14: Good morning from the Bell Furniture Unbeatable Prices Traffic Desk. 288 South Freeway, southbound at 59. Watch for a stalled vehicle on the right shoulder. 249 Tumble Parkway, southbound at Mills Road. A stalled car was just moved to the right shoulder. I-10 East Freeway, eastbound approaching Crosby Lynchburg. There's reports of an accident. We are seeing heavy backup from Magnolia. I'm Becca Parker with your KRBE traffic check.
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1: Morning, Houston, Texas. It's Monday. It's Monday, August the 10th of 2026, and it's 6 o'clock on the dot with Rula, Eric, Special K, and Sam as we kick off the first official school week for a lot of kids. Not all the kids, but a lot of kids.
2: I'd say at least, what, 80%?
1: I don't even know how to do the percentages.
2: Teachers should be pretty much in, right? Teachers.
1: Yeah, because even if your school is not starting until next week, I think you're already in there doing the stuff. So, yeah, that's
2: that time.
1: Watch
2: out for your speeding.
1: Oh, my God, yes. Watch for the school zones, people.
2: They're back.
1: Watch for the school zones. And now I have to think, like, oh, no, I got to buy, like, real lunches now. My son is starting middle school. And from what I know of middle school, the middle school lunch is, like, not negotiable at all in the cafeteria. My daughters are like, no way is he going to eat that cafeteria food. You've got to get him real food now.
2: Let's see. According to this report, during the school year, parents are going to spend a total of 432 hours of meal planning and preparation. It includes 2 hours every week packing school lunches.
1: Wow.
2: On average, 3 hours per week meal planning, 3 hours per week grocery shopping, 2 hours per week packing the lunches, and 4 hours a week cooking on average to make your kids happy. Mm.
1: I have decided that I'm going to lean in to all of that for the next however many years. Because last night my husband and I were talking about how my niece Evie, who was here last week visiting us, is off to college. And we're like, oh my God, our oldest is going to be just a few years away from that. And then we're going to be like, what do we do with ourselves when they're all gone? Like, all these parents tell you, like, Sam, you're, yeah, your kids' ages right now, you're thinking, people tell you now, oh, Sam, hold on to it because it goes so fast. And you're thinking, oh my God, get me out of the trenches. And then when people tell me,
5: I'm not thinking that, not yet.
1: Right. You're not thinking that because you're in it. And then people tell me, oh, I really miss those days where I was so overstretched trying to get them to three different things at three different times and all the things. And I'm like, okay, yeah. But I really was like, you know what? I am going to totally try and be as much like nuclear family mom as I can this school year.
2: Let me know how that works out for you. That's like doing those diets or I'm going to stop doing this and that.
1: I know, because it's the lunch thing, y'all. The lunch thing. So many times last year, I'd go to bed before the show and I'm like, oh, I didn't make anything for their lunch. Okay, you know what? They'll do the cafeteria.
2: The good thing, at least you know what
1: they're
2: getting.
1: I don't have that backup anymore.
2: When you pack it.
1: What?
2: Like, you know what they're eating.
1: Right.
2: Like my daughter, when she was little, she'd go get an extra cookie.
1: Oh, yeah.
2: She'd go through the thing. And I'd be like, what are these charges?
1: Dude, that is a big deal.
2: Like, what the hell?
1: When my son was in third grade, Eric, I remember having like a teacher conference about random stuff. And I was asking about what time they do school snack and blah, blah, blah. And she said that, well, you know, we've had to have a talk with not just your son, but other kids too, who seem to have really gotten free with the school lunch budget, and they're buying their friends snacks and they're buying their friends cookies. And like, why are there 10 cookies on here? Well, your kid will eat like three of them and then give out like five of them or whatever. I don't know. It was just, it was insane how fast the school budget was running, because the little app would tell me your child's school budget is out of, it's negative $10. I go, how's that possible? Mm-hmm. I just put like $80 in there. No. So I'm going to try and lean in as much as I can. I'm just going to make that statement right now to the 6 o'clockers.
2: I like it.
1: Trying to really be on top of my mom's school lunch game for my kids this year.
2: That's good. That's
1: at a, least, a, if anything, for the goal. Sixth grader going into sixth grade. This is a big deal. It's a big deal.
2: So they don't eat lunch? You have to have a packed lunch.
1: Well, no, they have a cafeteria there. But what my daughters are telling me about the middle school cafeteria is like the food is just not it. It's just not. At least at middle school, there were some days, like Thursday pizza was it. Like if I went to go sit with my lunch on my kid on Thursday lunch, I was like, wow, can I buy that pizza? Looks good. But the other stuff is like, what's that mystery meat?
2: I heard some schools have like Chick-fil-A and stuff, like type different.
1: Yeah, like they have like vendors that can come there.
6: You know, my
2: I'm like, man, I never had that.
5: No,
6: one of my best buddies runs an actual student kitchen where they cook the food for the cafe that is in the school. And that's, I want to say that's in Pearland.
1: Wow, that's cool. It's like part of like the curriculum?
5: In Pearland?
6: Yeah.
1: Oh, Sam's your neighborhood. Oh.
6: It's part of the curriculum.
1: Santiago's going to be a chef.
5: Uh-oh.
1: So I don't know. Somebody said empty nester here. Yes, time does fly by, all in caps. And it's stressful, but when those days are gone, they're gone. Enjoy as much as you can. Get the kids involved in packing lunches. It helps. Well, yeah, I mean, I'm going to make them do that too, because I'm not going to be like, okay, I'm never going to make you pack a lunch. But I just feel like
2: boys.
1: Yeah, they're
2: our
1: like,
2: mommy,
1: whatever.
2: If our
1: like,
2: mommy
1: whatever.
2: Can make it, we'll be like, oh, just let them keep doing it until they're 50.
1: Yeah, yeah.
2: Heck yeah.
1: Just the breakfast thing, that's on my husband. The lunch thing, I'll take on that. I'll take that on.
2: Just remember that, Sam.
1: And there'll be sometimes you drop off lunch.
2: I don't think Sam will baby her boys. I think you'll be the opposite. You're going to be tougher on your kids than your husband.
1: Why do you think that?
5: Yeah, I try and
2: like
5: be.
2: She's like a winning attitude. She's very competitive.
5: Like Santi's doing swim lessons right now, and it drives me nuts when he doesn't do something. Yeah. Like I'm like, come on,
1: we've been beat doing that this kid. Way. You're faster
5: I'm
1: than
5: like,
1: him.
5: Jump in, jump.
2: And I'm not saying you're not nurturing.
5: Yeah,
2: I'm sure you are.
5: But I'm like, come on, let's go, bro. I was gonna push him in the pool the other
2: day. You're gonna be that annoying parent.
5: Kevin,
2: with the
5: he's
2: cowbell.
5: You guys need to today. Learn.
6: Well,
5: I'm gonna teach
6: get him a little kickboard. That helped me.
2: You're going to have a megaphone, cowbell. You're going to have all that crap.
5: No, I don't think I'm going to be that crazy,
2: but
5: maybe.
2: Oh, yeah. As soon as you see him playing soccer or baseball, you're going to be.
1: Oh, yeah. You're going to be that mom with that crazy cup that makes like the horn noise.
2: Yeah.
1: I got one of those on sale at CVS.
2: And then the other cup full of vodka and iced tea.
7: Absolutely.
1: There was some story last week, I think, that maybe we glazed over it, about the mom that had the sangria station at the softball game, and everyone like went crazy, like shaming her. And others like, what are you talking about? We're going to be here for 10 hours. Hell yes, I was in line for that.
7: Yeah.
1: You're not, it's frowned upon to bring alcohol to the sporting events for children. Yeah. Although if you've been a baseball or softball mother who had an 8 a.m. game, and because they lost that game, they don't play again until 2 p.m., but you can't leave the field for whatever reason.
2: You're stuck in some place that's an hour and a half away from your own
1: house. It's an hour and a half from your house, Kev.
6: Oh, yeah.
1: And then they're like, oh, the other game ran late, so the 2 o'clock game is not going to be pushed to 4, guys. Oh, we're doing a doubleheader, by the way. I mean, I have heard crazy stories from parents saying that their kids were playing doubleheaders into 1 a.m. on school nights. And I'm like, that is not okay.
6: No, that's not okay.
1: It's like a club team or whatever. I go, girl. Please, I need some sleep. We have jobs. I would be like, I'm sorry. I think I'm going to be that kid that has to pull my kid. But then you're like, oh, I can't pull my kid. I can't be that mom. But how do you do it, sports parents, when it goes into midnight, 1 a.m.?
7: That's insane. About that,
2: like when you're playing high school sports, I mean, you got tests the next day at school.
1: Yes.
2: You got to get good grades.
1: I said that mom was like going crazy about the homework and saying, I'm not going to make my kids do homework. She didn't even talk about the sports aspect. She was just being a witch about homework. But if you do have a kid in sports and they have homework.
2: That audio shoot, that parent was just being lazy.
1: Yeah, totally. She's like, I'm not going to let my kids.
2: I think it's National
1: homework.
2: Lazy Day, so.
1: It is National Lazy Day. So how lazy can we get? I don't know. You tell me.
2: I could get really lazy, but it's so cold in here. Keeps me awake.
1: I know.
2: I gotta do some jumping jacks.
7: Yeah.
1: I had my
2: stay warm.
1: My torn meniscus surgery 6 o'clocker.
2: You look
1: so I'm
2: great.
1: Supposed to elevate my leg, but
2: standing
1: I'm standing
2: up.
1: For now. I'm bracing on the good leg versus the other leg, well, not putting the full weight on the surgery leg.
2: Isn't that bad once you end up hurting the other leg? Because
1: that's what I was worried about, Eric.
2: All the weight.
1: I don't know. I was worried. I had questions over the weekend. If you saw my walker at Radio Rula. You could do crutch or walker. Since we already owned a walker because my husband had a knee replacement, I go, oh, we'll take the walker.
2: Not do a crutch.
1: But I had crutches, and I think I like recycled them or sold them in a sale or something.
2: Seen in a walker.
6: No,
1: I didn't go out in public
6: not.
1: In it. I was just at home or on the house.
2: Your tennis balls on the bottom.
1: No, yeah, I just like
7: Misty would have like taken your leg out. She's like, I'm gonna take your other leg out. Give me that ball.
2: Well, the tennis ball.
1: Yeah,
7: because she'd be like all about it.
1: So I don't know. People who had the lightest of the light knee surgeries. If you have any kind of knee surgery, this was it. There are four entry points in my knee, and he just trimmed away the torn meniscus, which I thought was one tear. It was three when it got in there. I guess that means something big if you're in that
2: trim
1: world.
2: It or they add stuff to it or
1: well sometimes you have to suture it to the bone, and that's the problem where you can't be on weight and stuff, and I probably wouldn't be here today. I'd probably be broadcasting from the house. But mine was apparently one of the easier ones, I guess, because they got trimmed away.
2: Put some Neato in it or whatever those kids said.
1: A slime ball.
6: And how long were you under?
1: I don't know. I got there at, I don't know, like 9, and I didn't leave. I didn't get home until like 5.
2: We were on the airplane, and you still weren't even in the...
1: Yeah, I think they started me at 12.
7: Yeah.
1: Because you go in there for pre-op and all the
7: right,
1: things.
7: Right, and then you got to wait and just wait.
1: And I just remember, like, I came home, and my mom had made something delicious and warm and comforting, and I wanted to eat before I went and passed out, because I was like, I have not eaten all day, and I want to eat something. And I'm sitting at the kitchen table. My mom and Tasso are staring at me, and they go, you're going to fall out of your chair. You're going to fall out of your chair, because I was, like, falling asleep eating. I go, no, I'm fine. I remember them literally telling me, you're going to fall out of your chair, and feeling the lean saying, I'm fine, as I was feeding myself.
2: I'm okay.
1: Anyway, it's cool. Happy Monday, Houston, Texas. We've got our Somber Sweet Steaks still going on. We'll explain more about that coming up next in Celebrity Scoop. There's been, you know, it's kind of like a mishmash of entertainment over the weekend. Shocker, what did I watch? Because I'm down for the count. What I watch, that's when I watch movies. There's a movie I finally have seen. You wouldn't believe it. It's one of the biggest movie makers of all time now in this franchise, and I can't believe I've actually seen one of them now.
2: I wonder what it is.
1: Gee. And I want to get your opinion on this, because maybe I started with the wrong one.
2: Okay.
1: We'll have to talk about that in Scoop. Here is your official weather for today. It is apparently going to be some sort of a weather problem today. But because I've been down for the count and not watching the news, I saw that like 60% of America is under some kind of a weather watch today. I mean, it shows me it's going to start raining at 11 a.m., little bits, little bits, little bits, depending on where you are. It's 15% to 50% chance
2: spotty.
1: Of rain.
2: I was just driving from like the Greenway Plaza area to Hobby, and in between, I had downpour for 10 minutes, and then all of a sudden it was
1: fine.
2: Airport was sunshine.
1: Wow. Yeah, it was yesterday. It was raining
2: areas.
1: At my house in the sun.
2: Yeah.
1: The sun was out and it was raining, and I heard thunder.
2: That's always a mind screw.
1: So it's currently 77 degrees. It'll be a high of 91 today. It's the Rula Show with Eric and KRBE.
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14: I-10 East Freeway eastbound approaching Crosby Lynchburg. There's reports of a crash. We're seeing a backup from Magnolia. Highway 249 Tomball Parkway southbound at Mills Road. Watch for a stalled vehicle on the right shoulder. 288 South Freeway southbound at 59. A stalled car blocks the right shoulder. I'm Becca Parker with your KRBE traffic check.
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17: Cheetah Craft, your morning meteorologist at KHOU 11.
18: 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I don't. I'll have your forecast before you walk out the door. Start ready and make the move to KHOU 11 Morning News.
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20: 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I've got your headache-free traffic routes before you even head out. 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
1: All right, coming up next in Celebrity Scoop. Okay, I'll give you all the details you need if you want to get into the suite to see Somber with KRBE, our Somber Sweet Stakes. Also, what happens when Rula is down for the count or flying? I watch movies that I've had.
2: I
1: want to
2: hear
1: before.
2: This, what movie it is.
1: This might be an 18-month-old movie review, but I finally got into a franchise that has made billions of dollars. And I don't know if I started with the right one. You know, people are like, you started with the wrong movie.
2: Okay, you tell
1: what
2: me.
1: What are you doing? So I need y'all's review
2: of
1: what I watched.
2: A Rulodex celebrity that died. I think my old celebrity Rulodex is finally done.
1: Oh, my God. I can't believe. Yes, we're talking about a nostalgic passing. I mean, he was 84. After Olivia Rodrigo, we'll give you some scoop on The Rula Show there.

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2: Okay, Somber Sweet Steaks, it's back. Here we go again today, Monday through Friday. You listen from 8 a.m. to 6 p.m., Monday through Friday. And there's going to be a Somber Sweet Steaks sounder. It gives you the phone number that you need to call right here, KRBE, our direct line, 833-390-KRBE, to be caller 104, and you instantly win a pair of tickets to see Somber at the Toyota Center October 17th. That also makes you a finalist to bring three friends and experience the concert from the KRBE suite. So 8 to 6 every day. Be listening for that sounder. Can play it anytime. Like in the commercial break, after a song, during a song, who knows where we're going to slip
3: it in. Yeah, pay attention because it's fast.
2: Yep, it's real fast. Mm-hmm. And I'll get you tickets right away and then make you a finalist for you and three friends to go. How great is that? Okay, so for those that didn't keep track, you know, we were out for a couple days last week because there's this convention we go to every single year in August. It's a big radio convention that we're one of the bigger shows that people really like to chat with because we've been on for a long time and we've seen a lot of things, and it's really important that we go, not only for our industry and all the things. Okay.
3: By the way, I left our friends Carson Kennedy in mm-hmm. Boston. They're mm-hmm. like, we're playing a best of because we're here, and our boss said, that was a great bit. And the guy's like, well, just that's Eric's bit. Hey, we haven't done that. Was the nickname detective.
2: Mm-hmm. It's where tell us your nickname. We have to figure out how you got it.
3: Yeah.
2: Gosh, we haven't done that in such a long time. We should bring that back.
3: I'm like, that's funny. I forgot about that bit. He goes, yeah, that killed the PD. He's like, yeah, keep doing that.
2: For just so you know, 6 o'clockers, if you haven't heard me say this before, if Eric doesn't wake up on a weekday and send out his knowledge, there are at least 40 radio shows across America that don't know what they're going to do that morning.
3: That's pretty funny.
2: Because Eric gives them so many ideas.
4: Right.
2: As he thinks of things about, you know, what we're going to do here in Houston.
3: For free. And I'm an idiot. I'm not good at business.
2: You just had a dollar for every show, honey. Just a dollar.
3: 40 mm-hmm. bucks a day.
2: So anyway, so the gang was there, and I decided to take advantage of that time, and I had my torn meniscus repaired. So I'm just telling you that because...
3: You're laid up.
2: I was laid up, and when I do that, that means I'm going to watch a movie. I'm forced to just lay down and watch something. And it's either I'm flying on a plane, I catch up on movies, or I'm going to be laid up. So, of all the things I watched, first of all, I made the mistake of watching that stupid, and I say stupid because I hate the killer, the terrible story of the Idaho college kids.
4: Oh, you ended up watching that?
2: I watched that whole thing.
4: On Netflix?
2: Yes.
4: Yes.
2: And then my algorithm was all about murders.
4: Yes.
2: And I was like, oh my God, I got to clean up my algorithm. Everything is so dark and terrible.
3: Netflix is like, yep, another female.
4: Yes.
3: Mm-hmm. We got 18 to 49.
2: Well, because you know why? I watched it. I'm not crazy about watching murder stuff. Like the average, like the story about all these women that love to watch this true crime stuff. I never understood the story of what happened with these kids, and it's so maddening because you will never know the story of what happened to these kids because this D-bag
4: won't tell you.
2: He didn't have to tell them when he pled guilty. Part of the plea deal was you never have to tell anybody why you did it or how you did it.
3: Just give us the answer.
2: It's like, give me an answer. Oh my God, I hate so save yourself the time because it's going to make you crazy. There's no answer to why this D-bag, disgusto pigo. And I heard now the family is suing the school where he worked because he had all this behavioral of stalking and stuff, and they never did anything about stopping him. Had they done something, maybe he wouldn't have killed those kids. But anyway, so I watched that, and I go, let me watch like a real movie. Like, let me watch something I haven't watched. What did I hit? Spider-Man Homecoming.
4: Okay.
2: Ooh. Y'all, I have not watched Spider-Man since the Tobey Maguire franchise. That's
4: what?
2: How long it's been. I've never seen a Tom Holland Spider-Man
3: ever. So was
2: that
3: ever. The first one?
2: I've never seen Avengers. I've never seen Iron Man. I've never seen Thor, Captain America. I haven't watched any of the Marvel stuff.
5: The superhero
2: stuff.
5: Type
2: right.
5: of movies.
3: It's kind of like a John Hughes movie.
2: It's like a teen
3: Spider-Man
2: movie,
3: Homecoming,
2: right?
3: Yeah, that's why it was so fun.
2: So
3: yeah.
2: Let me ask you this. Is that the first Tom Holland Spider-Man? Is it the first one with him?
3: He showed up in... Civil War and stuff.
4: Yeah, like, I just Googled it.
3: As a little
4: so
3: part.
4: That's the second one. That one came out in 2017. The first one is Captain America Civil War 2016.
3: Well, that's when he first
2: that's
3: showed
2: the first
3: up,
2: time you saw him as Spider-Man.
3: As his own movie is Homecoming.
4: Yeah.
2: Okay, so
3: Michael Keaton
4: one.
3: In that one?
2: Michael Keaton is in Homecoming,
3: yeah.
2: Yes.
3: Yeah.
2: He opens the
3: vulture,
2: movie.
3: Yeah.
2: So the movie Brand New Day is the new one. That's already made over $1 billion. In its opening weekend, it made $355 million domestic, $932 million global. And over the weekend, it made another $145 million. Spider-Man Brand New Day. So from Homecoming, how many more do I have to connect to Brand New Day now?
3: I think there's two more. Far
2: two,
3: From Home.
2: Two more in between.
3: Homecoming, Far From Home,
4: yeah.
3: and then
4: No Way
3: No
4: Home.
3: Way Home.
2: Is he a high school kid the whole time?
3: No, well, they're trying to get an MIT.
2: Okay.
3: Things happen.
2: So, yeah, I just was like, oh, that's interesting.
3: And but then for you to really get the whole fun of it, you should... Did your son watch this stuff yet?
2: No.
3: He's sixth grade. He needs to be, you need to get him in this stuff.
2: I do.
4: Yes
3: as a parent.
2: Oh, that's my job now?
3: I'm not called a...
4: You have to.
2: Let's watch Spider-Man. Services.
5: Yeah.
4: Yes.
3: No, you start
5: not,
3: with...
5: Not an instrument, not a foreign language. Yeah. You got to get him into the movies.
3: Because this is stuff that is going to go on. If they made $1 billion, they're going to keep making this stuff.
2: Right.
3: And
2: there is, like, to your point, Eric, we went to Disney at some point.
3: You don't want him and his friends to be talking about it, and he'll be like,
2: yeah,
3: I know a Greek movie, guys.
2: Oh.
3: That's going to be great.
2: But at Disney, it's all like Marvel World, and if you're not into that, you're not interested in that whole land. But all these like Avengers are walking around and stuff. Like, oh, I don't know.
3: Like, there's a new Harry Potter. I'm confused. Are they just redoing Harry Potter with the new cast?
2: Oh,
3: maybe someone can text
2: Sorcerer
3: me.
2: Sorcerer Stone?
3: No, 37530. HBO is doing like a weekly series of Harry Potter. But I'm like, are they going deeper into the book? I know there's a lot of Harry Potter fans out there, or are they just retreading what we saw in the movies and going deeper? I'm so confused by this. I'm like, why redo it?
2: Somebody said I need to watch all the Marvel movies before Doomsday comes out in December. I don't think I can make that many.
3: I have the list.
2: How many is that?
3: Ooh,
2: that's like 15 movies.
3: No,
2: I've never seen Iron Man.
3: Plus, you got to add the TV series.
4: Iron Man's amazing. You're missing out on so many things. Your kids.
3: They say you need to watch Captain America first.
2: Okay.
3: First Avenger, then Captain Marvel, then Iron Man, then Incredible Hulk, then Iron Man 2.
2: Wait, Captain Marvel is the girl, Brie Larson, right?
3: Yep.
2: Okay. What about Thor? Where does Thor fall in there?
3: That's 1, 2, 3, 4, 5. The sixth movie you'll watch is Thor.
2: Oh, my God.
3: And the Avengers, the Nightmare. There's a whole list here.
2: But was Iron Man the first one? Like, do you start with Iron Man? He started the whole Avenger thing?
3: But, I mean, that's how I did it.
4: Okay. Yeah, I liked Iron Man a lot.
3: But they say Captain America the first Avenger.
4: I feel like you could miss Captain America.
3: No, what? He's the most important person in the whole...
4: I know, that wasn't my favorite.
3: Especially in the future, he's the, like... Doomsday, he's going to be like one of the most important people.
2: Characters?
4: I suppose.
2: So I just can't believe I feel like I'm kind of like in the crowd now because I've watched one of Tom Holland's Spider-Mans.
4: Yeah.
2: And actually, it was good. And actually, it's just so weird how, I don't know. I thought that some of these movies, like you're not supposed to be known that you're a superhero. They don't know who he is. Obviously, his whole thing is he hides his identity.
4: Mm-hmm.
2: But it's kind of funny. You forget Spider-Man can't fly. He can only web and swing.
3: He wouldn't do very well in like Ottawa, Illinois, where I grew up. There's not many buildings to swing.
5: Like, oh, right?
3: He just had to run and jump.
2: Because in Homecoming, there's a scene.
3: I mean, he'd do great in downtown Houston Medical Center.
2: Yeah.
3: Galleria, that's a reach. You
2: right,
3: got to really go from Williams Tower to...
2: You got nothing else. Or, yeah, Williams Tower tells you how.
3: There's like 38 movies, by the way.
2: Oh, my God. I could watch them all.
3: Does that count She-Hulk and, like, Invasion? And there's, like, 10 should other
2: I,
3: series.
2: What if I start with, like, He-Man? That's, like, more recent. That's not even part of the Avengers, but I'm saying... Like, should I watch the MJ watch He Man?
4: No, not part of them, but time.
2: That's one of the more recent action movies
3: He-Man
2: besides Spider Man. Did it suck?
5: No.
3: Unless you're a 12-year-old.
2: Well, he's gonna he's 11.
3: Like, I would have loved this as a kid. The characters, like the He Man, good guys, bad guys, they look amazing. The story was just really lame.
2: Well, but by an 11-year-old will probably like it.
3: Yeah, yeah.
2: So should I start MJ on that? It's a newer movie.
3: It's free right now on one of
4: those. On Amazon Prime.
3: Yeah.
2: Is that right?
4: It's called Masters of the Universe.
5: But that's not going to go anywhere. That's not going to start a whole franchise.
4: No, I wouldn't waste my time. Start Spider-Man or Iron Man.
3: Or at least Star Wars. Get him into one or the other.
5: Well, that's...
2: I think I'll go with Iron Man.
4: Yeah.
2: Because it's kind of cool. Like
4: Tony Spider-Man. Sounds like Spider-Man.
2: Yeah, the thing that really got me with Black Panther, I just loved it so much because the vibranium and all the things and the suit is so cool and the sister that controls it all. I just thought, I loved Black Panther so much. I mean, it kind of terrified me a little bit. I'm scared of Michael B. Jordan in real life because of his role in that movie. Like, if I ever met him in real life, I'm like, I'm scared of you. All those dots he has on his body from all his kills. But I thought that was really great. So I guess I have to just now, like, lean in. Somebody said Captain America's boring.
4: Thank you. That's why he's hot. But
3: no, I mean, it's a story. Like,
4: I get that, but...
3: It's not supposed to be all action.
4: Iron Man's all action.
3: Mm-hmm. Not really. It's an origin story, so it's all nerd stuff.
4: It is.
3: They're all
4: nerd
3: fun.
4: Stuff.
3: They're all fun to watch.
4: I ended up switching topics, but still on the same topic, Rula.
2: Uh-huh.
4: I finally watched Devil Wears Prada 2 on the airplane.
2: Oh, and see, airplane time. That's when moms can watch movies.
4: And it was, I really enjoyed it. A lot of people said they didn't think it was worth it for them to make the second one, but I thought the storyline was great. I enjoyed it.
3: Meryl Streep's character was kind of neutered. Like, she wasn't like,
2: but they make a joke about how she's neutered now.
4: I was going to say, yeah.
3: I know, but I mean, I know they make it sound like she had the plan all along, but it's like, I don't know.
4: I thought it was really good. I thought there was a big plot twist to the end that I didn't see coming. And normally I feel like I like call out everything. But I'm not going to spoil it.
2: No, that's good. I'm glad you liked it.
4: But it was really good. I enjoyed it.
2: Oh, that's good.
4: Yeah.
2: Yeah, I thought it was good, too. It's cool to see them 20 years later. And it's actually kind of funny because in the previews, they show Meryl Streep not knowing who Andy is. Mm-hmm. Anne Hathaway's character. Mm-hmm. Who are you? But let's think about the real grand scheme of this. If she's been the editor of Runway for like 40 years,
4: yep,
2: and Andy was with her less than 1 year, would she remember her?
3: Yeah, I mean, she made an impact on her.
5: Yeah. It also was kind of forced how Andy got to come back in the mix in such a huge way.
2: I don't think it was forced.
4: If you saw the end, though, it made perfect sense. It looped around on how she got her in.
2: Because I
4: didn't see that. That's the part I was talking about. Mm-hmm. I didn't see how she got back in.
5: I'm the one who told her to do that.
3: I mean, I'm the brain.
5: I'm the one.
4: Don't worry, Kevin. Spoiler.
5: To do that.
2: Anyway, somebody said.
3: Like me. We're like, what's
4: Whatever.
5: It was fine. It was fine. It was cute.
3: If it was free, I think I'm mad because I paid $19 and then it was free 2 weeks later.
5: Yeah.
4: Oh, that's on Disney Plus.
2: People are also giving me a tip. This is a good tip to share on text. Disney Plus gives you the chronicle order to watch all those Marvel movies in the correct order. So that would be cool.
3: I just focus on the movies. Don't worry too much about the series as much.
2: Oh, I don't have time to.
3: Like, WandaVision's really good. There's a bunch of good stuff, though. It was great stuff. But
2: so now I feel like I'm in the Marvel world because I've seen one of these movies. Like, when
3: you saw Black Panther.
2: When Dave Morales and John come in here, now I'm like, oh, okay, yeah, Tom Holland, Spider-Man. I know what you're talking about now.
3: Well, the one from 10 years ago.
4: Yeah.
2: This is my 10-year movie review. Oh, God. All right. Coming up next, school is back in session this week for many, many school districts. And teachers for sure are back in their classrooms getting ready for the new school year. So for those teachers who are probably awake with us and you're heading to school because you have meetings or you have things to do, we want to know, what do parents do that make your job harder?
3: Yeah, what is it?
2: That's really a good question because there are so many things that we could just make up on our own or assume.
3: I would love to know, teachers, like, is the email a great thing the last 20 years for you?
2: Or is it hell on wheels?
3: Because if it didn't have the email, that means it comes to your face. You know, they're walking right in there and talking to you, at least the email, but then they're always emailing you too.
2: At all hours of the night.
3: So I'm just curious.
2: 833-390-KRBE. What is it in your job where the parents make it harder for you? Tell us what aspect that is. Teachers, sound off next on The Rula Show with Eric.
6: Good morning from the Bell Furniture, Unbeatable Prices Traffic Desk. Katy Freeway eastbound at the West Sam Houston Tollway. An accident did clear. There's still some stop and go from Kirkwood. 290 Northwest Freeway westbound at 43rd. An accident was cleared very quickly. There's still a bit of a slowdown from Antoine. I-10 East Freeway eastbound approaching Crosby Lynchburg. That wreck is out of the way. I'm Becca Parker with your KRBE traffic check.
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4: Okay, Houston, Texas. School is about to be back in session. Oh, yeah. So a lot of teachers are listening in the 6 o'clock hour. They're part of our 6 o'clock Tree of Trust because they're getting back to the classroom. And we want you to call us at 833-390-KRBE. You tell us what part of your job do the parents of your students make your job harder? Make your job harder. Before I get to Shelby, our first caller, let me read this text before it disappears on me, because y'all send us so many. This is a really good one. Okay. There's a teacher who said there are so many ways she communicates with parents. Emails. GroupMe. If you have not downloaded the GroupMe app, you are missing out on all the communication of the classroom amongst parents and teachers. And texts. Parents will not read the stuff, and then they will ask them the question of the very thing that they have sent the emails and the text and the GroupMe postings about. And it just kills time. It's a time waster. It's repetitive. It drives them crazy. And it's not good. So the one thing that one teacher wants everyone to know is check the GroupMe, check the email, read it all the way through, read the text before you email with a question. That way you're not.
3: That's because you're just lazy.
4: Back and forth.
3: You don't want to read it. You'd rather just text them.
4: Yeah, can you just tell them. Me?
3: It's like, no, read it.
4: Yeah. Mm-hmm. So Shelby, hi. Welcome to the Rula Show there. Good morning.
5: Good morning. Thank you, guys. I've been listening to y'all for like 10 plus years, so I'm excited to talk to you.
4: Well, awesome. Tell me what's your teacher background? What grade are you teaching? When do you start your first day? Yeah. Give us that stat first.
5: Yeah. So my first day is tomorrow. This will be my fifth year in education. So I teach high school students.
4: Oh, wow. That's a, yeah. You got your angel wings there,
5: sister.
4: Yeah,
5: no, it's a good time.
3: Good luck.
4: You got your angel wings there, girl.
3: Oh, damn.
4: Okay, so your first day is tomorrow. By the way, can I ask what school district that is that starts tomorrow?
5: Yes, Waller ISD.
4: Okay, Waller's back in tomorrow. Okay, so what about the parents makes your job harder, Shelby?
5: I would like to acknowledge first that there are definitely do bad stuff and make it into the press.
4: Wait, your phone cut out. You would like to acknowledge first that what? Blank? It cut out.
5: There are teachers that do bad things. So, like, okay. I understand parents that are skeptical. At the end of the day, your kid is your first priority, and that's exactly how it should be, right? I completely get that. I think where we struggle is, especially in this day and age with phones, which, by the way, are against the law at school, sometimes there are parents that encourage resistance to teachers. If a teacher is doing something wrong, absolutely your kid should double down. But when you're telling them to pop off if they don't like that teacher, or to take their phone out when they're not supposed to because you told them it was okay, or having them come to school with behaviors that you accept versus what the school accepts, it can make it really hard for us to uphold disciplinary standards or standards.

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1: I say that.
2: You know what?
3: I never understood why people...
2: Best of luck to you.
3: Pop off like that. Let them have their time off. They deserve it. Mm-hmm. You want to be around like 30 or 40 kids every hour? Different kids?
2: Remember when you teach just your own kid during COVID, people? These teachers have 30 and 40 of other people's kids.
3: And the parents. You know, not just the kids and the parents all, you know, why does little Johnny get a D? He should be getting a B or C. Well, because he's not paying attention. Or he's using AI.
4: One parent is texting, though, that sometimes these emails from the teachers that y'all are asking everyone to read are very verbose. They're four paragraphs long, and they ask that the emails be a little more concise and bullet pointed for the...
3: Oh, bullet point, because the parents can't...
4: They ain't got time for that.
3: They don't have time.
4: They ain't got time for all that.
3: Busy.
4: No, they're looking at a red light.
2: I'm like, that's a lot.
3: Yeah, you know they're...
2: Yeah, you're right. You're looking at a red light.
4: That's about as far as you're going to get.
3: Put in that summary for, like, you know, now everyone, Gemini or chat and all that. Put it in there. Go, hey, give me the bullet points.
2: Mm-hmm. Yeah.
3: Just read that.
2: Other parents, I mean, other teachers are texting. If you're just tuning in, we're asking, what is it about your job that the parents are contributing to making more difficult for you as a teacher? This person said, giving your kid a smartphone and not holding their kids accountable for anything. I was never scared of behavior consequences the school could give me. Where's the rest? As a student, I was more worried about what would happen at home. Students today are not scared of any at-home consequences anymore, rendering teachers pretty powerless.
3: Mm-hmm. Yeah,
2: that is a big thing.
3: Yeah, you have
2: to not have any fear of consequence at home. You're like, whatever, my mom and dad aren't going to care.
1: Yes.
2: So they'll do whatever. Kind of echoing what Shelby said.
1: Yes.
2: You know, like if you're endorsing bad behavior. Mm-hmm. Let's see. What's another one?
3: Attendance. People are saying the kids are dropping them off an hour late. Whatever. They take Friday off. We have to go on this trip.
2: Right. The other texter said not getting involved in what their homework or their assignments are. Like, that's a huge part of it. When your kid is struggling and they're not turning anything in, you don't know they're not turning anything in. Like, you have to be involved in, like, not doing homework with them, not studying with them, not being involved in their school. This teacher says, I could go on and on. The ways that kids need guidance by their parents that they're not getting. You know, I still, for years, before I was a mom, before I had students, right? Like children who are students, my sister-in-law, who has since passed away, I remember she was the admin. She worked in the office, the admin office of an elementary school. And one time she told me that, you know, her job was to call the house if the student hadn't come to school.
1: Mm-hmm.
2: And she would get the most ridiculous responses by the parents answering the phone. Yeah. Well, I'm just calling because, like, little Billy's not here today. So, what's it to you? Well, we're just calling because, you know, you need to bring your child to school. Nah, you can't tell me what to do. Like, she got more of that it stuck out to her so much. Like, those kids are already fighting an uphill battle. Like, their parents don't give a crap about sending them.
3: Remember that girl you set me up with? She came into our studio at the old place, like... She's really pretty. She came in. Everyone's like, whoa, because she didn't care about the contest. She won the contest. But she, I just wanted to meet Eric. And so we brought her in. And she's really pretty. She lived
2: was
3: out
2: she from
3: like Conroe or something. No, Conroe.
2: Okay.
3: She worked at like some place called Catfish something.
2: Wait, we set you up on a date with her?
3: Yeah, we did. Like, we had, they brought in a violin player and you guys had chocolate.
2: Oh, yeah. You had like a date on the air.
3: Yeah, so this girl, pretty, but her kid, she's like, well, I have to go to court next week because my kid misses so much school. like truancy and stuff.
2: Yes,
3: like,
2: they send
3: such
2: you
3: a
2: letters.
3: Turn off to me. I'm like, yeah, I can't.
5: No.
3: Doesn't care about their kid going to school.
2: Yeah, this is something like, that happens.
1: Yeah. Where are you going with this?
3: I'm just thinking, like,
2: so that was the turn off on the date.
1: Oh, you have
2: to go to court.
3: That's such a turn off to see somebody.
2: You're not taking your kid to school.
3: Make your kid go to school.
1: Yeah,
2: yeah. I feel like
3: parents. I don't know what happened the last 20 years.
2: Yeah, we really need our parents to be more involved. But I gotta say, I've been that person for sure. I've built relationships with teachers. God bless them. I love so many of the teachers I've met through my children, and God bless them for giving me their cell number. I'm like, hey, by the way, I'm on the air right now, but at 8:30 this morning, do you have the permission slip for the field trip, or did I miss that?
1: Oh, my God.
2: Oh, crap. I'm on the radio, and I'm like, oh, wait.
3: I just can't pull that stuff out in the morning.
2: No, you can't. You cannot. It's like over.
3: We're working.
2: Anyway, y'all go to the listener line at 713-278-VENT and tell us more about how we can help you, teachers, with our kids as parents. What do we do to make your job tougher, and how can we help you? Now, coming up next.

0: Oh. I know we've talked about having tipping. What was that word we used? It was tipping.
1: Etiquette?
0: No.
2: Overload.
0: Like, overload. Like, well, there was a phrase that was
2: basically
0: like a play
2: this is
0: on
2: called
0: words.
2: The Shake Shack Shakedown.
0: It is. It is.
2: If this is true, I don't know if it's true or not. Maybe we should go to the Shake Shack today and see if this works. But this is going viral. What's happening there? If this is real.
0: If you don't tip at Shake Shack, are they charging you more for your food?
2: For every item you have, like 50 cents.
0: Okay, if you didn't catch this story over the weekend, we'll fill you in. 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
3: Good morning from the Bell Furniture Unbeatable Prices Traffic Desk. 288 South Freeway, southbound at 59. Watch for a stalled car on the right shoulder. 249 Tomball Parkway, southbound at Mills Road. A stalled vehicle still blocks the right shoulder. 59 southbound between I-10 and I-45. You've got at least 5 minutes of stop and go. 610 North Loop westbound between the Hardy Toll Road and North Main. There's a 7 minute slowdown. I'm Becca Parker with your KRBE traffic check.
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3: Good morning from the Bell Furniture, Unbeatable Prices Traffic Desk. 288 South Freeway, southbound at 59. Watch for a stalled car on the right shoulder. 249 Tomball Parkway, southbound at Mills Road. A stalled vehicle still blocks the right shoulder. 59 southbound between I-10 and I-45. You've got at least 5 minutes of stop and go. 610 North Loop westbound between the Hardy Toll Road and North Main. There's a 7-minute slowdown. I'm Becca Parker with your KRBE traffic check.
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0: All right, tipping fatigue. This is not a new topic. We've talked about it on this show multiple times because we have tipping fatigue in America. You go get a smoothie. The person is getting paid more than $2 an hour as opposed to servers who rely on your tips. It's nice to tip, but it shouldn't be mandatory, but we have tipping fatigue as we feel like it is.
2: When this started trending this weekend about Shake Shack, which yeah. I think they have a great burger. I like it. I just don't like going in there to order because it takes me forever because I have to go over to that screen boop, boop, beep, beep, beep, boop, boop, boop, boop, boop. You're putting all these buttons. It takes forever. Why? When the person's just standing there by the cash register, I'm like, can I just talk to you?
0: Is that not an option to go to the counter and order it? You have
2: maybe
0: to go to
2: once
0: the computer,
2: in a while, but now they want you over here.
0: Yeah.
2: Do you have this? It is. It
0: takes forever.
2: Sucks.
0: So this is the Shake Shack in the airport in Salt Lake City, Utah. That's why we don't know
2: I'm
0: if this has happened anywhere else, but this TikTok audio went viral because apparently if you choose to not tip, then they readjust your pricing of the items you ordered. Here's some audio from TikTok that went viral.
20: My wife says that if you don't tip at Shake Shack, they make it more expensive per item, so we're about to find out.
21: Order two shakes, is that too cool?
22: $5.99.
21: Okay. Okay.
22: See that?
21: Uh-oh, there's been a pricing update on one of my products. Please review.
22: Every
20: item went up by 50 cents.
0: Okay, so
2: they were showing each one, and then said, would you like a tip? He clicked and said no, and then goes, let me recalculate.
0: There's a pricing update.
2: And that's when they go,
0: item.
2: Wait a minute, every item went up 50 cents now. Hmm. Is this a bug in their system? Or was this just in Utah? Is this happening everywhere? But it makes everyone think, what? Not just this place, any place. Like now,
0: right.
2: When you go to a restaurant, they give you that little card thing to your, they turn their back, which is great. And then the first thing it says is 22%. It used to just be
0: 18%, 15%,
23: yeah.
0: Whatever.
2: And it's on 22. You have to go and push 20.
0: Yeah,
2: you're hoping.
0: Gotta find 15, 18, 20, whatever it is.
23: So annoying.
0: Now, one of our texters made a good point.
2: Crazy.
0: If
2: and
0: this
2: you're
0: in
2: tax.
0: Fact, exactly.
2: Yes.
0: If this in fact is true that you can get janky with your own computer system per Shake Shack franchise, let's say, or any business franchise, then how would you just, unless you really pay attention, you're not going to get it. Especially like for me, Eric, to your point about the kiosk, I have sent my child in to order it.
2: Mm.
0: And then I park my car and I go in afterwards and she's already ordered it. And then what happens? They tip like 22% or whatever because they don't think that way.
23: Yeah.
0: And I'm like, oh, you gave it 20%, huh?
2: What about a scam that could be going on that we don't know about? Some restaurants, when you get the bill, they have it figured out for you. They go, hey, it's 20% this, 25%, and they give you the number and the total. What if
0: that
2: dumb,
0: math is off?
2: We don't pay attention. And you think about that. You just change a dollar for each person. End of the day, you made another $200.
24: Better get that itemized.
2: Listen, you know what I mean?
24: Do your things, own math.
2: But that's what I'm saying.
24: Move the decimal.
2: But we get lazy. But you see that go, oh,
0: yeah.
2: Cool. It's there. It's 2065.
0: Yeah, you don't
2: And then plus 232. And
0: this section makes a good point. If, in fact, that tipping at Shake Shack ends up being true, well, does that just prove that the workers don't even get that tip? The company is keeping the tips, or most of them at least? That's another good question, because is it actually going to them or not?
2: For that shift.
0: Right. Yeah. I feel like
2: class
0: if
2: action,
0: you...
2: lawsuit, Kev, could happen if this is true.
0: Those class actions.
2: You better get on it. I know you're a Wendy's guy, but maybe you should go to Shake Shack.
0: So over the weekend, I ordered Domino's Pizza. Now the only way you can really order Domino's Pizza is downloading their app and doing it that way. You can't really call the store if you do. You're on hold forever.
2: Or it's AI.
0: If you try and find it, it's all AI.
23: It's the website.
0: And I have ordered enough Domino's Pizza that if you've put in your email, you get this rewards, whatever.
23: Oh,
0: and
23: yeah.
0: It said, okay,
2: wow.
0: Well, I just, yeah, you get like a free pizza after
23: I get it,
0: orders,
23: girl.
0: Right?
23: Absolutely.
0: Okay.
2: Pepperonis.
0: So they have like coupons on their app of what you can do, like two topping mediums for whatever number. And then you have your reward section. So I click the reward section and we had earned a free pizza. I go, oh, that's good. Well, when I wanted to use the free pizza, then it negated me using my coupon for the other thing.
23: Right.
0: And then I'm just trying to order two medium-sized pizzas. That's all we want. Just two medium-sized pizzas. It turned out to be like $40. I was like, there's no way this is right. Because to your point, Eric, how you go kind of fast, or like, okay, let me just order this pizza. Go, wait. Hold on. Why did I just pay $40 for two pizzas? There's no way that's right.
23: Yes.
0: So I had to call the store because the app says, do you see something wrong? Click this number, call your store.
23: Oh.
0: So I click the number to call the store to make sure I didn't overorder. How are two medium pizzas $40 and one was free? And
2: wait.
0: So I.
2: So wait, there wasn't three pizzas. There was two pizzas.
0: Was
2: one
0: two
2: was
0: pizzas.
2: Free. And so it was $40 for one pizza.
0: Yeah.
23: What?
0: And so then I wait forever on hold for them to actually pick it up. And then I said, I don't understand what's happening here. And he goes, well, you ordered a large and you ordered a medium. And because you ordered the large and you wanted that other one for free, it negated your coupon. And so the large, oh, and you ordered a drink. And plus there's, I go, but still, I don't understand. I got to 40. He goes, $6 service fee.
23: Yes.
2: Yeah, that's.
0: I go, $6 service fee. And he goes, yeah. And I go, but I already tipped on that. I tipped him already $4. Yeah, I know, but that's not the tip. So 10 extra bucks already went just to them for miscellaneous.
4: It's insane.
0: And then when I got the box delivered, on the box on the side, it says, please tip your driver. The service fee is not the tip. I get it. You guys are running around.
2: Why do they need that service fee
0: saving
2: then?
0: Saving lives by providing pizzas.
4: And why is it
2: nobody
4: so expensive?
0: What is the service fee for
2: there's
0: $6?
2: No place to, you can't eat it there.
0: No.
2: You know what I mean? It's not like it's a restaurant.
4: Sense. Yeah.
0: So should I protest?
2: They all
0: do
2: it. Pizza Hut.
0: You want a pizza or not?
4: All pizza shops do that.
0: But what is the service fee? What is it?
2: It's the way they have a convention, like how we went to a convention last week for radio.
4: Yeah.
2: They all get together. They all say, hey, how can we get an extra, you know,
0: $4
2: a week off people.
0: Because
2: I got an idea.
0: Fee, let's think about this, guys.
2: Suckers.
0: What if I was the driver and I'm like, okay, the service fee goes towards like the gas pool. For all the drivers, they get a gas card. No,
4: there's no way.
0: No. Whatever. $6, no matter what, you're already out of $6 if you're going to deliver, get a pizza delivered.
4: Yep.
5: And I was complaining to Rula and Eric this morning about my Uber ride from the airport last night. I just looked at the receipt, and there's a $7 service fee just to get in the car on top of the tax, on top of the regular ride. When did they start charging a service fee? Because, like you said, I tipped too.
0: Yeah, and what's the service fee?
5: To what service?
2: Yeah, they changed
5: the service. Am I getting?
2: These have been
4: what service
2: wonky.
4: Am I getting?
2: Yeah, what did you get? Did you get an extra bottle of water in there?
4: Maybe it was the time that they had to come pick you up. It was like, this isn't a 9 to 5, so we're going to charge you an extra service.
5: After hours fee.
2: Well, mine said it was supposed to be like $56, then it changed it to $71. Like, oh, well, unexpected something.
4: Oh, my God.
2: The one Sam and I, you and I were in.
4: Well, that one makes sense.
2: We had to stop and drop somebody off. But.
4: Yeah.
0: Okay, by the way, if you're just tuning in and you heard part of that Shake Shack thing, the end result about the Salt Lake City airport location of Shake Shack, it seems that they did that on their own. Shake Shack is investigating why the tips that were not included then made the price of the milkshakes and all that go up. But like we said, if you can get in there, get janky with the software and do your own thing like that, how do we know other places aren't doing that? And
2: so
0: we're
2: Kevin,
0: just like autopilot saying, yes, yes, yes, this is what I want. Boom, boom, boom. Zoom,
2: here's a question
0: zoom,
2: for
0: order.
2: Kevin. Restaurant A, they ripping you off like that, a couple bucks. Restaurant B, you eat there and you get diarrhea. Those are the two things in the news right now.
5: I think
2: a loyal place. Would you ever go back? Which one would you go back to first? The place that gave you diarrhea or the place that has been ripping you off?
5: I don't think my system could take going back to the diarrhea place. Because I have a very sensitive colon.
2: But I feel like the diarrhea thing might be a mistake. Or maybe that place had bad jalapenos or something.
5: No.
2: I hear rumors about one place now.
5: No. That means they dirty. and I would go back to the other place that overcharged me. Here's why. Because I would probably find my way around that charge next time. I'd figure out what the little racket
2: You can't control it. Getting sick.
5: No. No. Well, you know, fool me once.
0: Yeah, can't get fooled the end.
2: We say that, then we don't do it. We all know there's a place we go to where we don't feel great. And then we're like, you know what? I'm not doing anything tomorrow. I'll chance it. I'll eat today. And whatever, I'll lay the chips down. And
5: no.
4: Aaron, tell him about the restaurant we were going to go to in the airport.
2: Oh yeah.
0: And what happened?
4: You know how I'm so indecisive?
2: Oh, yeah,
4: so we're so, okay, so Eric and I. So indecisive.
0: Oh, indecisive.
2: So
4: Eric and I
2: back
4: are
2: from Cleveland.
4: Back.
2: We're in the Cleveland airport.
4: And we're like, we're going to get food. And Eric is like, okay, do you want to go to this restaurant, Eric?
2: Like, this guy, I don't know, he had some weird, I don't know if it was an old tattoo, something weird on his face is blue, and his hair is all disheveled. He's like,
0: the guy who was working the counter?
4: Yes.
2: Because you have to be waited to be seated.
0: Okay.
2: And what'd he say? He said something weird, like.
4: He was like, all the people working there, they just gave you
2: this one guy had one, his eye,
4: vibe.
2: This other guy looked like a fight. Like, his one eye was all shut up.
4: Weird vibes.
2: Like, you know when you get punched in the face and it's just crusty and it just can't open?
5: Oh,
2: and that guy was
5: God.
2: Doing stuff. I looked there and I saw this
4: guy.
2: He
4: was, like, bringing out food. That guy was.
2: I'm
4: okay?
2: Like,
4: so
2: Sam,
4: his little eye crusty probably would have fallen on our food.
2: I'm like, we're about to walk in. I'm like, yeah, we're not going here. I went to turn. He goes, what'd he say?
4: And well, then Eric goes, what about this other place down there? And Eric's like asking about a different restaurant to the guy that's trying to seat us. So I'm like, are you laughing? And then Eric's like, I think we're going to go there. The guy's like, oh, okay. Well, I hope to see you soon. And Eric's like, you're never seeing us again. Walk away. I'm like taking my suitcase and trying to walk away as fast as possible.
2: I had the rule of vibes.
4: This is so awkward.
2: Like the spidey senses, like the tingle. I'm like
0: something's not
2: if we eat here, things
4: we probably were going to eat like people.
0: Oh, God.
4: The vibe it gave. And I was like, okay, if you want to sit there, Eric, I'll sit there with you.
2: That might be the most depressing airport I've ever seen. It used to be Kansas City's old airport, but they got a new one. But
4: this
2: Cleveland
4: one was,
2: that airport is
10: Wow, what a
0: Which
10: dump.
0: Is the airport?
10: And we're so dumb.
0: Uh-huh.
10: We
23: Dang
10: ate.
23: It!
10: And then we look over to the right, and the United Club's there, because I have some
23: So
10: passes.
23: We paid for food and everything, and we
10: could have gone
23: literally we just
10: club.
23: Had to take two steps more to see the sign.
10: We sat down, we already ordered, then we look over, we go, oh, nuts.
23: Dang it!
0: That's the first thing you got to look for. If you have those passes,
23: right?
0: Like, where is the United Club in this airport?
10: We didn't think Cleveland would have a United Club.
23: No.
0: I mean,
10: their bathrooms were
0: clubs.
10: Terrible there, too.
23: Yeah, they were gross.
10: That was disgusting.
0: I need to know more about this. Did y'all go to the Rock and Roll Hall of Fame? What'd y'all do?
10: We saw it from my window. I never did walk over there.
0: Okay,
5: no, we didn't. We had to go to a conference.
10: Yeah, we tried to work.
5: Be
10: we're responsible.
23: We're very busy, Rula.
0: Okay, I just want to make sure. You know, coloring or anything like fun to do?
5: Actually,
10: I mean, there's your scoop. We can tell you some of the ridiculous.
0: I do want to know about that since I have to miss it.
10: No. We got to talk about something next.
0: Earlier this morning, if you're just tuning into our show, well, welcome to your Monday. I mentioned that since I was down for the count post knee surgery, I watched movies, which never happens, and I watched Spider-Man: Homecoming,
10: which is a great
0: this
10: movie.
0: Whole thing about I've never seen a Tom Holland Spider-Man, and now we have this topic because everybody watches movies, everyone's got a favorite, everyone's got like a go-to. There are some movies that just stand the test of time. There are some movies that are just iconic. What is that one movie you think everyone should watch at least one time?
10: Yeah, it's like you ask somebody and they go, I've never seen that. You go, what?
23: Yeah.
0: So you have to call us at 833-390-KRBE and you give us that one movie that you feel like everybody should see at least one time. If they never watch it again, they've at least seen it.
10: That's fine.
0: At
10: least you saw it.
0: Yeah. We'll talk to you next on The Rula Show with Eric.
11: Good morning from the Bell Furniture Unbeatable Prices Traffic Desk. 610 North Loop westbound at I-45. It looks like there's a large pothole and some concrete debris causing a heavy backup from the Hardy Toll Road. If you're on 59 southbound between I-10 and I-45, there's at least a 5-minute slowdown. 288 South Freeway southbound at 59, watch for a stalled vehicle on the right shoulder. I'm Becca Parker with your KRBE traffic check.
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0: Hi, it's Rula and Special K for the Ramsey Law Group. We like to get the message out that if you have been injured in any way, you got to get with them at 713-ALL-8s. That's 888-8888, especially if it comes to a car or a truck accident. There are a lot of questions. There's a lot of shock to it. There's a lot of, I don't know what to do or where do I go or what do I say. Don't say anything. Don't say anything.
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0: All right, nothing unites us like talking about movies. Everybody's got a strong opinion about one over the other. What could be your favorite movie? 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
10: There's a person I just talked to that has a movie that last night my wife and I were kind of getting, you know, just kissy-kissy a little bit. And I'm like, hey, we should probably put the TV on. And then this movie came on and my wife goes, nope, can't have that in the background. And this person just said it's the movie that everyone should watch. I'm like, well, what are the chances of that movie being on?
0: It's a romance killer.
10: Oh, it is.
0: 833-390-KRV. What is a movie that you think everybody should watch at least one time? 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Kid Laroi and Justin Bieber on KRVE.

0: Yeah, stay home and watch movies.
1: Yeah.
0: It's the Ruler Show with Eric and Carrie. I know. Movies, movies, and movies. That's something that will always exist. And everybody's got a favorite. Everyone's got one they love to watch over and over again, no matter where they catch it. If it's on, you know, television, if it's on Netflix or whatever, you're like, oh, let me click this. It's comfort. What is one movie, it's your hands down movie that you're going to say you have to watch this at least one time? Doesn't matter how old the movie is. That is your one movie you stand by. 833-390-KRBE. The first text we got out of the gate, Forrest Gump. You mentioned that off the air.
1: Yeah, Forrest Gump, and Sam too was mentioning that. But
2: yeah,
1: that's one that's, if it's on that and like Shawshank Redemption. Yay. I don't think I've seen Shawshank Redemption, the whole thing from start to beginning, in 20 years. But
3: you
1: I've
3: start
1: seen
3: to finish.
1: It. Like start to finish, yeah, sorry.
3: Start to beginning.
1: Yeah, just start to beginning. Yeah, start to finish, yeah.
2: That sounded totally normal.
1: I always see the middle somewhere, and then I just start watching it.
0: That's hilarious. Interesting. So we're going to go to the calls. We'll get to as many as we can because the phone lines are full. Justin, hi, you're first. Good morning. Welcome to the Ruler Show with Eric.
4: Good morning. Thank you.
1: What movie?
0: What is that one movie?
4: The Princess Bride.
0: Ah, yes.
1: That is
0: Rob
1: a great
0: Reiner's
1: movie.
0: Princess Bride.
1: Okay. Sam,
0: as you
1: never
0: wish.
1: Seen it.
3: It's weird.
1: It's classic.
0: Inconceivable.
1: Yeah, it's so good.
0: There's so many good quotes from Princess Bride. Justin, yes, I applaud that one. I like it a lot. If you don't know
1: as
0: what the Princess Bride is about, it's As You Wish. It's like, you know, little boy sick from school. Grandpa comes over to read him a story. Telling him the story comes to live action. Princess Buttercup, Wesley.
1: Yeah,
0: Dark
1: giant,
0: Dread Pirate Roberts.
1: Oh, so good.
0: Inconceivable.
1: I love that guy.
0: Yeah, it's so good. It's so good. Yeah, I really think everybody, that's a timeless one. It doesn't age.
1: Yeah, it's
0: fine.
1: Anyone can watch it.
0: Yeah.
1: You're an adult, you can enjoy it. Your kid, enjoy it.
0: And I love it because of the angle of the little boy being read the story, he's like, what? He stops the story when the grandpa gets to a scene that sounds like they might kiss. What? You're kissing in this? What kind of a book is this?
1: Sucks.
0: It's just so good.
1: That was Fred
0: that's
1: Savage,
0: a great
1: too.
0: One. That was Fred Savage. Yes, that's so good. Okay. We're going to Keith next at 833-390-KRBE.
1: Keith or Keith?
0: Keith? Keith? What do you mean?
4: Keith.
0: What? Hi, Keith.
1: Give those.
3: Too much to explain.
0: Okay.
4: Hi, Keith.
0: Okay,
1: got it.
0: Keith.
3: Yeah.
0: Okay. What is the movie you hands down say to everyone you have to watch at least one time?
4: The Goonies.
0: Yeah.
1: Relax.
0: Yeah. Yeah.
1: Right. My kids didn't appreciate it like we did.
2: Heck no.
1: But it's so good. Why couldn't they ever? They always talked about that my whole life about doing a sequel.
2: I'm glad they did it.
4: No, don't do it.
2: Yeah,
4: don't
2: exactly. You can't.
4: Don't mess it up.
0: I showed my kids that movie, I don't know how many years ago, and Sean Astin, now being an adult, having done other things, there was something that was on one day, and I said, oh, guys, look at that guy. You see that guy right there? That's Mikey from The Goonies. And they're like, what? Because for them to watch things like Home Alone or The Goonies when these actors are children, it's wacko for them to think, wait, they grew up already?
1: Remember 50 First Dates?
0: They've already grown up.
1: Remember he had the muscles? No, he was always lifting
2: weights.
1: That's
2: the same guy?
1: Yeah.
0: That's Sean Astin in 50 First Dates?
1: Yeah.
2: I didn't realize that.
1: He had like a...
4: Well, the craziest thing is the older brother is Thanos on...
1: Yeah, Thanos.
0: Right, right. Oh. Josh Brolin.
4: How'd that happen?
0: It's so crazy. Josh Brolin. He is. He's an Avenger. Is he Avenger or what is he called? He's not an Avenger, but
1: he's the bad guy.
0: He's the bad guy of the Marvels. Mm-hmm. Yeah, that's a good one. I like that one. That's good. It's also like mystery solving kids, things like that. That's
1: adventure.
0: Cool.
2: Yeah.
0: The Fratellis. Keep going.
2: I don't know if kids this age would like it, though.
1: I know. I don't.
2: Like this day.
1: The graphics suck.
2: Yeah, because I don't really like Goonies, but I respect it.
1: Yeah, you should
0: respect
1: it.
0: Like the Goonies?
2: No.
0: What about the Goonies that you don't like?
1: You didn't like Chunk?
0: It's Pirate Ship, Treasure.
2: Yeah. No, that's Kevin's wheelhouse. Yeah. That's not me.
1: Hey, you guys.
0: Baby Ruth's.
2: No.
0: Okay, Shelly's up next. What's the one movie that you have to tell everyone, hands down, watch it at least one time, Shelly?
5: I have two, unfortunately. One is Tombstone.
1: Oh,
0: okay.
5: With Val Kilmer.
0: Yep.
1: Val Kilmer one, yeah, that's a good one.
0: My favorite movie, one of.
5: And the other one's a little more obscure. It's Somewhere in Time with Christopher Reeve and Jane Seymour. Every time, if I'm flipping channels and either of them are on, I just get sucked in.
0: I don't even know this movie,
1: but
0: Somewhere
1: Jane
0: in
1: Seymour
0: time.
1: Is so beautiful. We had her in a few, like 10 years ago, like during Wedding Crashers.
0: Probably more than 10 years ago, right?
1: Oh, yeah, you're right. She's beautiful.
5: It's a love story, but it's not just a love story. So it's really, really good. I highly recommend
1: it. What's it called?
0: It's called Somewhere in Time.
5: Somewhere in Time.
1: All right.
0: I'll have to look it up. Now, Tombstone, why would you say Tombstone is the must-see? Is like the story of Wyatt Earp, or you just like Westerns, or like
5: No, I don't like Westerners. Honestly, I don't.
0: What? Well, yeah, I
5: don't necessarily like it. But that one, it's like the Val Kilmer, the Kurt Russell relationship.
0: Yeah,
5: it's so well played. It's the camaraderie. I don't know. It's just, and it's funny, and it's serious, and it's sad, and
1: action.
5: It just has everything. So yes. I love everything about it.
1: That year, Wyatt Earp one came out the same time with Kevin Costner, and that one was not as good.
5: Don't watch that other one. Don't watch the other one. You're
0: ruining it. Well, thanks, Shelley. We'll have to put that on the list of movies.
1: Where's the one I was telling you about, my wife and I, when we were like hanging out yesterday? We turned on the TV.
0: Look at the list and tell me which one this is. I don't know which one to go to because I don't know. You didn't tell me which movie it was.
2: Oh,
0: so,
2: line four.
0: I mean, with the audience.
1: This movie came on yesterday.
0: Okay.
1: It was on HBO or something. I'm like, oh, we can turn this up. And she's like, nope, we're not having this movie in the background.
0: While you're trying to get romantic?
1: Yeah.
0: Natalie, hi. Tell everyone the movie you think everyone should see at least one time.
6: Hey, good morning, everyone.
1: Morning.
6: The movie that I think everyone should see at least once in their life, if not like a million times, is Norbit.
0: Eddie Murphy's Norbit.
6: Yes.
1: Yeah.
6: Eddie Murphy's Norbit. It is such an underrated movie. Like, that movie deserves like a Grammy, an Oscar, or whatever award you get for a movie.
0: Now, tell me the premise of Norbit, because all I know is the one line where Eddie Murphy is playing an overweight woman, and she's wearing bikini bottoms, but you can't see them. And she goes, of course I'm wearing bottoms. That's all I know from this movie. What is the premise of Norbit?
6: Basically, so in a nutshell, Norbit is like this orphan, and he had like this like childhood crush when he was in an orphan, when he was in the orphanage, and she got adopted, and he grew up and met Respucia, you know, the heavyset woman. And basically, she bullies him into, like, a relationship, into marriage, and all the things. And so, you know, along the line, the girl that got adopted comes back. And so it's just so funny how Rasisha lashes out, but she's also doing her thing on the side.
1: Yeah, she's cheating on him.
0: How many characters does Eddie Murphy play in Norbit? Because he usually plays
3: the whole family.
6: Yeah, I think he plays three characters. He plays Mr. Wong, Rasisha, of course, himself.
1: It is a funny movie.
3: Like a relative or father or something like that. They're all sitting around the kitchen table, right? The dinner table.
1: You get that one, the clumps.
2: That's a different movie.
0: Wait, aren't you thinking Nutty Professor? You're thinking of Nutty Professor.
3: Yeah. Are you sure?
0: Yes.
2: You're thinking the wrong movie.
0: Sherman. Yeah. You're thinking of Nutty Professor where he plays everybody at the table.
1: Except for the chubby little boy.
0: Yeah, except for the chubby little boy. And he also was an old school.
3: Eddie Murphy is incredibly talented.
0: The kid. Okay, Norbit is on the list. But I don't know if I'm going to follow that.
1: Don't make it a romantic movie. What do you do? There's no way you could.
0: That's a romance killer.
2: It has 9% on Rotten Tomatoes.
0: Oh, my God.
1: It's funny, though. It's
0: another.
1: I don't think I'd put that on a list. Like, if you did
3: Norbit.
2: I don't know. 9%, that's it.
3: Wow.
0: Okay, Natalie, maybe just for you, I'll try it out. I have not seen it. Okay, up next is Rosie. What is the one movie everyone should watch at least one time, in your opinion, Rosie? Good morning.
7: Good morning, everyone.
3: Hi, Rosie.
7: I love your show. And before I tell you my movie, I need to tell you once again, Rula, you saved my life. Yes, you did. 2016, you had an episode. You talked about a friend of yours who did a self-breast exam, and she found. And then I went home that very day, and I had never done a self-exam, and I was in my 40s. I've never done one. Mm-hmm. I had a mammogram that January. Here was August. And I went home and I checked my breast that night and I found a peanut, the little peanut nodule. And I went right the next day to my doctor, and my doctor felt it. And then he sent me right away to get a mammogram, went from there to ultrasound. All in the span of from August to September, I was had a lumpectomy done.
0: Wow.
7: And I've been, you know, cancer free since then. And I caught it in time, did chemo, did radiation, and all because of you in that episode. So,
0: Thank you, Rosie.
1: And I'm glad you're healthy.
0: And I wanted this new audience right now here who didn't hear you call us the last time. I love to hear these stories. You can call as many times as you want, because every time you say something like that, Rosie, it reinforces it. Yes. Maybe right now today, you are going to get somebody now to do a breast exam, a self-check, or book that mammogram. You know, Eric every year goes on his soapbox about making sure you get checked because it's all about...
1: A few more weeks, I'll do that.
0: You know, getting on top of your health. So thank you for sharing your story again. We're so happy that you're here
1: and
0: with us, Rosie.
1: Too. Guys, get checked
0: out. Everybody. Yeah. God bless you, Rosie. I love to hear it every time.
1: So what's
0: now,
1: the
0: tell
1: movie?
0: Me the movie.
1: Yeah. It better be a good movie now. No, I feel bad. I gotta watch this. I forget what the movie is.
0: Gotta watch Rosie's movie. What's your movie?
7: Driving Miss Daisy. With
0: Jessica Tandy.
7: Jessica Tandy and Morgan Freeman and Dan Aykroyd.
0: That's right.
7: Driving Miss Daisy. That is a super good movie.
1: I have to see that. Yeah. I've always, because I was too little when it came out.
0: Whenever that came out, I don't know what year it was, I was not old enough to watch R-rated movies. And I bought that ticket 3 times. To watch other movies and go to different theaters. But I never saw that movie.
7: And it's not anything, it's actually pretty funny, and it's a friendship. You know, they really bond a close friendship, chauffeur and, you know, employee, and she gets Alzheimer's, and he's right there. And it's a really classic good movie.
0: Well, do you remember it was up for Academy Awards?
1: Yeah.
0: That was a big thing. Driving Miss Daisy was up for lots
2: 80s?
0: Of awards.
2: 1989 it came out.
0: 89. That's when it came out.
1: It's just funny that you were buying that movie.
0: I would always buy Driving Miss Daisy. Me and my friends would buy Driving Miss Daisy, and we'd go into a different theater. And I can't tell you which one we went into. We'd sneak into, like, maybe it was Thelma and Louise the same time. I can't remember, but something. Rosie, I'm going to watch that just for you, and I'm going to think about you. God bless you, Rosie. Big hug from us.
1: Thanks, Rosie.
7: Okay. Thank you.
0: Thank you, honey.
1: Glad you're here.
0: You're awesome.
1: And that's the things I think about doing this show on KRBE for 20 years. All the people that we have unfortunately lost that, you know, listened to the show religiously and then they passed away, or people that were saved or they heard something on the show like Rosie. It just can really screw with your mind, like, either way.
0: Well, I mean, look, I feel like it's nice reinforcement of how people take things that we talk about on our show to heart. And we definitely are part of the fabric of people's families, because we've had people tell us that they're, like, let's say they lost a parent to cancer, but their everyday routine when they were in school was driving to school listening to us.
1: Yeah, with their mom or their
0: and
1: dad.
0: And so they
1: no
0: have
1: longer.
0: Us still, even though they don't have their mom or their dad, which is great. We love doing that. I love doing that. Y'all go to the listener line at 713-278-VENT. That's 8368 on your phone. And tell us what's on your list of the one movie everyone should watch at least one time. Would you put Titanic on that list?
8: No.
1: We all know the ending to that one.
0: Kevin, you didn't tell us what your movie is. What
3: Tropic
0: is it?
3: Thunder.
1: Oh,
0: really?
1: Well, I haven't seen that in a long time. I need to go watch
0: that. Does that stand the test of time? This is awkward.
2: No.
0: It's awkward.
2: No.
1: Tom Cruise is pretty funny in that. Is that man, the
3: it's
1: big
3: kind
1: guy.
3: Of inappropriate, but I'm talking about belly laughs, like bridesmaid type of belly laughs.
1: Well, there's no laughs in that one. So
3: to me, that bridesmaid had me just gagging. There was so many different moments,
2: Thank
3: and plus
2: you.
3: There was puppies in it.
0: Mm-hmm. Oh my
2: exactly.
0: god!
2: Exactly.
0: The puppies.
2: In the chocolate fountain.
0: The puppies. Right. Coming up next in Celebrity Scoop, for those that don't know or didn't catch up with us last week, we were off a couple days because there was a radio convention this year in Cleveland, Ohio. Usually it's in Chicago or something
1: or
0: else.
1: Miami. We've been to Miami, San Diego two
0: Los
1: years
0: Angeles,
1: ago.
0: Vegas, Chicago,
1: Cleveland.
0: New Orleans. This year it was Cleveland.
1: I got to say, Cleveland is kind of a cool little city. It's dirty looking, but it's...
3: I feel like
2: cool. Yeah, we found some cool spots.
0: So
1: if I was a power washing company, I would move there and I would be like, I'd be rich because all those buildings just have a good...
0: But they have to hire you
1: it's
0: to
1: like
0: do
1: our
0: it. They don't
1: city
0: think
1: hall
0: dirty.
1: Here. You know how it looks like really ugly? Here.
0: No, it doesn't.
1: Oh, yeah, look at it.
3: Yeah, it has some acid rain evidence on there.
0: Well, I wasn't with our group because I had knee surgery, so they're going to give us the scoop.
1: Wait till you hear what Sam and Kevin did during a session. I was shocked when you told me what you guys did. I was like, wow, I'm glad I missed
2: we
1: that
2: We didn't
1: one.
2: Do anything like that.
0: Oh,
2: I don't know what you're talking
0: God.
2: About.
0: I can't wait to hear
2: it.
0: Oh,
3: look at the one I made her go
2: way.
3: To.
2: In a positive way.
1: No, you guys were. Oh,
0: what did they bring back from the Rock and Roll Hall of Fame? Did Kevin steal something? Find out next on KRBE.
9: Good morning from the Bell Furniture, Unbeatable Prices Traffic Desk. Katy Freeway eastbound at Willcrest. There's reports of an accident. We are seeing a 10-minute slowdown from Eldridge. 288 South Freeway northbound between the South Sam and Belfort. There's at least a 7-minute slowdown. 610 North Loop westbound at I-45. You've got a large pothole and some concrete debris. It's jamming things up from the Hardy Toll Road. I'm Becca Parker with your KRBE traffic check.
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0: Eric, Sam, and Special K were unleashed in Cleveland.
1: Cleveland rocks. Cleveland's dirty.
0: What did Special K steal from the Rock and Roll Hall of Fame?
1: Wait till you hear this session that Kevin and Sam are in. I couldn't believe this was a session.
0: What exactly is a session? Now, why were you there? We're going to give you the scoop after L. Langley on The Rula Show with Eric and KRBE.

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2: All right, so we were talking about the shenanigans that ensue when we are together on our off time.
3: We missed you, Rula.
2: I know. Wednesday, Thursday, Friday, after the show on Wednesday, you guys took off to go to Cleveland, Ohio, to go to a radio convention we do every single year in a different city. And I went to the hospital and had a knee surgery. I tore my meniscus like last year, and it's been a thing.
3: Perfect time to do it, though.
2: But it was a great time to get it done because now I'm here. It's fine. Just have a... I have a cane. I told the doctor I'd bring my walker, but it was too hard to walk with a walker. And I don't really think I need it. But anyway, I have a cane.

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1: And communicating about what the standard, what's going on in our
2: industry.
1: The future
2: of radio and stuff.
1: And all that stuff. And in the past, you exchange really great ideas. Great ideas. Like, give me something to do Monday morning. Let's go, kids.
3: That one?
1: Yeah.
3: Which I have.
2: What was that
3: I
2: one
3: have
2: about the body part? Did anyone find a body part or something? Remember that?
1: Michelle McCormick loves that bit.
2: Yeah.
1: Who found a body part? She said, you ask this question to your audience, I promise you'll get phone calls. Anybody ever find a body part?
2: Text me right now if anyone's ever. I'm like, I don't think we should do that because I don't think we ever did do that.
1: I think we did it once.
4: We talked to a lot about it on Wednesday, though.
2: But I don't think we
4: after
2: did.
4: The okay. Idaho murder Netflix, because we talked about that on Wednesday, Brilla, because I was like all about that because I was doing Scoop.
1: And did you watch the whole thing?
4: Oh, yeah.
1: Yeah, because I watched that whole thing when I was laid up. That's when I watched TV.
2: We never asked anyone to see a body part laying around. We thought dead bodies.
4: Dead bodies.
2: But Kevin and Sam were in this session.
1: Uh-huh. What was it titled, Kev? Yeah, do you remember?
5: So from what I remember, and this was not a main session, this is what they call a breakout. This is like a little mini session. We got into the session that was supposed to be about escaping creative burnout. I saw that there is group games and brainstorming exercises. And
2: I'm out right there.
5: Problem solving.
2: I'm not playing group games.
1: It sounded like new age crap
2: where you gotta like.
5: No, it sounded to me like it would boost creativity. You know, after doing the show for 20 years, sometimes you feel like, how can I get recreative again? All right, so I thought this was great. Sam's like, okay, cool, I'll come with you. So we get into this little group session, and she's like, all right, everyone's going to split into groups. I'm like, who are you? She's like, oh, I work at this station in Idaho doing mornings and middays, and I'm also the program director boss. But then in the afternoon, I have to go work in the escape room because... I'm like, escape room?
4: Yes.
5: So she had two jobs, radio and escape room. So I guess she thought she was very creative.
1: And then, Sam, did you ask about the murders in Idaho since she's from Idaho? She's like, you lost me in Idaho.
4: There was another lady that kept asking her questions, and she was like, can you just wait until the seminar starts? Like, please just wait. Because this lady was like, I guess this isn't the type of personality. Remember? She was like, who are you? Where are you from? Blah, blah, blah, blah. And the lady was like, let's just wait.
2: Oh, she wouldn't
1: what?
2: Even...
4: Yeah, it was weird.
5: She had like five groups and five activities. And so one of the activities that she put us to first was 15 minutes of coloring a picture of a... For me, it was of a microphone.
4: It was the best moment of my life.
1: Crayons or matte pencils?
5: Crayons.
4: There was crayons, markers, and...
2: I know most people are morons
4: than
2: radio,
4: crayons and markers.
2: That's
1: now, hold on a second.
4: That you had, like, print out, like, radio vibes. So you could do, like, a...
2: Did you design the microphone, then you colored it in?
4: No, it was already designed. You just colored it in.
2: How's that creative?
5: Coloring the lines.
1: Now, we've all heard about adult coloring is
4: exactly.
1: a thing to,
2: like
1: for
2: one.
1: Mind escape.
4: I loved it.
1: But that's just telling somebody to do that, not actually making them do that and waste 15 minutes of something you paid for to be like, what are we going to learn here?
5: Right, and what did I get out of that?
2: What did you learn?
5: I still don't know what I got out of that, and I threw that stupid picture away. I was so mad for wasting all that time.
4: I hung mine on my fridge. I'll take a picture when I get home.
5: Then she's like, all right, guys, it's time to move into the next activity. Uh-huh. So what's the next activity? We had different items that we had to sell to one another. One of them was a light switch. The other one was hand sanitizer and a
4: post-it
5: paper.
4: Note.
5: Yes. So then you have to ask each other these questions about it. What were one of the questions?
4: Yes. Why do you say that? What do you mean by... does this relate to our discussion?
1: Wait, what do you mean? Like when you were trying to sell me hand sanitizer?
5: Yes.
1: Why do you say that? What does
5: exactly.
1: that mean?
5: Exactly.
4: I narrated this one, Kev. I did
5: she
4: great
5: did.
4: During that
5: she
4: segment.
5: Did.
4: I did great.
5: We had to do something.
4: I took charge.
5: Then she moves us to time we had left. She moved us into a mini escape room. So we had to figure out these clues to unlock these boxes.
4: And
5: to
4: once again, who did great?
5: Sam did really well.
2: Well, there we go. Maybe you should go work for her in Idaho at the escape room.
4: I guess
2: room.
4: So. This was like my wheelhouse. I was unlocking everything. You would have thought I owned this seminar. I loved that. That
2: there
4: one was my favorite.
5: By the time it was over, I was mad.
4: Kev was real salty.
2: I think I was at the bar.
5: I was very apologetic to Sam.
4: I had a great time.
5: I know. She's just tickled. Like, I didn't know it was going to be like this.
4: I had so much fun.
5: She was happy. I wasted my time at this
4: thing. I like creative things like that.
2: That's not creative. You're coloring in something that's already been made.
4: I love coloring
2: things,
4: though.
2: But that's not creative.
4: Wait, yes, it is, because I could fill out. I could color whatever little dot I wanted to color.
1: Oh, my God, Sam. You're there to learn something at radio. This is just so dumb to have you color.
2: Stupid.
4: I loved it.
1: Okay, wait. Wasn't there like a group field trip to the Record Hall of Fame or something?
2: Yeah, but
4: it was from 5 to 8, but you had

0: had a meeting. Extra tickets for that.
1: Yes.
2: Kevin and I had something to Eric do. And then the Charlotte, the Carolina Panthers were in our hotel.
3: Oh, that's cool.
0: Is that who they were?
2: Yeah, Bryce. Oh, what's the name? What's the quarterback? Bryce Howard?
0: I don't know, but I saw
2: Bryce Young. Bryce Young?
0: Very beefy guy.
3: Preseason?
0: And was trying to figure out who they were.
2: They played the Hall of Fame game. Akron, Ohio was like 30 minutes away. Oh. That's where the Hall of Fame is. I should have done that. I should have
3: said, forget the coloring session. I'm going to the Hall of Fame for football.
2: I didn't even know it was that far away or that close, I mean. But yeah, they were.
0: Wow. That's cool. I kept seeing
2: all these guys. Bryce Young,
0: right?
2: Bryce Young.
0: I don't know.
2: He got picked before CJ Stroud. But I know my buddy went up to him. He looked like this guy looked like he was like 15, how little he is. I'm like, how's this guy take hits in the NFL?
0: Oh, really? The other dudes I saw, really, they were like, whoa.
2: Yeah, because they're all like 350.
0: Tanks. And I was like, oh, my God. Jeez.
1: One thing that I did do fun afterwards, though, on Saturday, Booster and I and his mom drove to Cincinnati, and we saw Tori Amos live.
3: Caught a light sneeze. Caught
2: and,
3: a light.
2: Kel, I know you're not a big fan, but you did this for Booster because it's one of his favorites.
1: It was mind-blowing, the talent that woman has on the piano. She plays two pianos at once, one hand on one hand on the other, and she's singing at the same time. And at 62 years old, she killed it.
3: Wow.
1: Killed it on that grand piano, the Dusseldorf, or whatever the heck it was.
2: She's 62? Wow.
1: Yes.
3: Well, your micro breakout sessions relates to the next story.
1: Okay.
3: Because today's Monday. And we could do Monday moaning, because it's the case of the Mondays. But what's a micro break that you should be doing on your Mondays in the office? We'll fill you on that as we go around the table next on The Rilla Show with Eric.
4: Good morning from the Bell Furniture, Unbeta Bell Prices Traffic Desk. 610 North Loop westbound at I-45. There's still that large pothole and some concrete debris. Use caution there. It's got you slow from the Hardy Toll Road. North Sam Houston Parkway westbound at Veterans Memorial Parkway. There is a crash in the right lane. On the Hardy Toll Road southbound at FM 1960, your left lane is blocked by a wreck. I'm Becca Parker with your KRBE traffic check.
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15: I'm Cheetah Kraft, your morning meteorologist at KHOU 11.
16: Houston weather keeps you guessing. I don't. I'll have your forecast before you walk out the door. Start ready and make the move to KHOU 11 Morning News.
17: I'm Jennifer Reyna, your morning traffic anchor for KHOU 11.
18: 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I've got your headache-free traffic routes before you even head out. 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
4: Good morning from the Bell Furniture, unbeatable prices traffic desk. 610 North Loop westbound at I-45. There's still that large pothole and some concrete debris. Use caution there. It's got you slow from the Hardy Toll Road. North Sam Houston Parkway westbound at Veterans Memorial Parkway. There is a crash in the right lane. On the Hardy Toll Road southbound at FM 1960, your left lane is blocked by a wreck. I'm Becca Parker with your KRBE traffic check.
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18: All right, we're going to go around the table as, you know, it's Monday and you're trying to get back in it. Now, school is about to start for a lot of kids, as much as, like, I don't think anybody's having a first day today. Monday morning. But tomorrow,
0: Kevin is upset about that.
18: Yeah, Monday morning, we'll have to push it a couple minutes for you.
0: 8:20 for you, Kev.
18: Yeah, people going to know about that Monday. Buddy.
1: Thanks. Thanks for bringing it back, man. I was really threatened.
2: Kev was so mad. Yeah. You should have heard him during the commercial break.
1: Flipping tables over here.
2: I thought he was going to leave us.
18: So if you are at the office today and you're kind of on the struggle bus, well, you know, we were talking about this convention y'all went to over the weekend, and one of them was like these breakout micro sessions.
0: Micro sessions.
18: They say you need to take a micro break all throughout your Monday to get you through the struggle of a Monday. This maybe could be for any time you're struggling, but it could be chatting with a coworker. Just make sure they want to be chatted with. You don't be that person that goes to their cubicle.
0: What do they say? Read the room.
18: I'm like, shut up, Linda. I'm trying to get through my Monday.
0: Yeah, read the room.
18: Stop and stretch. Maybe do some kind of a quick crossword puzzle or Sudoku, or go get a snack. Do people still have vending machines, guys? I feel like they've gone away.
0: We have one now downstairs. You see that?
18: We've had one downstairs in that little room.
3: In the mail room.
0: Yeah, the big.
3: Mm-hmm. And we're getting a deli back. I saw the sign.
2: Ooh.
0: Look.
3: No deli back. Nothing's going to compete with those OG tacos.
18: Oh, my God. The breakfast tacos were life of the original deli people.
0: Miss those tacos.
3: All right, so we're going to take a mini break down to get some tacos.
18: Macro breaks can boost your performance, and these little short breaks help employees bounce back from morning fatigue and sharpen their skills for the rest of the day. If you're out looking for a job today, two things you need to not do and do, according to the research. I don't agree with this, but I will share the story. It says the color that you should not wear in a job interview is orange. They say orange is not an appealing color. And what is it? Where's that stupid thing? I read it this morning. They said something stupid about orange. I go, orange is a great color unless it doesn't look good on you. Yeah. They say orange for some reason makes you look, where's that word?
3: Like a pumpkin.
0: Yeah, it's like a pumpkin. If you're a little sick.
18: It makes 25% of HR interviewers claim that orange comes across as unprofessional. Are you kidding me? They say wear blue. And also, ladies, make sure you wear some perfume. This sounds sexist, but it's from the Journal of Applied Psychology. Research found that women were rated higher in intelligence and friendliness when they wore a scent. But don't go too far with it.
2: Ooh,
18: can't be too overpowering.
2: Okay.
18: Got to have some kind of a scent.
0: That's a good lesson for anybody out there.
18: Oh, God, yeah. I mean, careful how much you're pouring on, people.
0: Two squirts is enough, people. That third and fourth squirt is going to get you.
3: Well, what if you have a roll-on?
18: Well, you got to put it in the pressure points,
0: I guess.
18: Yeah. Your wrist and your neck.
0: They have guy roll on?
3: Oh, yes.
18: They do?
3: Yes, for certain brands.
2: I thought you did it like one on your neck, side, and then one on the other side, and then on your wrist.
0: Wait a minute. There's guy roll on?
2: Yeah, Mark has a roll on one. It's like a sample size. Like his is like, yeah.
18: Sample size is usually a roll
3: on. I think it's what it is.
0: Okay.
2: It's like a sample, like to see if he likes it or not.
0: Does he just open the magazine? Remember, that was a big thing in the old days.
3: And then smash it all over your arm.
2: And then you go to the store to actually try and get that, and it doesn't smell like the one in the magazine. And then you're like, wait, where's that smell?
18: Really? Hold on a second. Breaking news, Eric.
0: What you got?
18: On text.
0: Uh-oh.
18: HISD starts today?
2: Yes.
18: I didn't realize they start today.
2: Yeah.
0: I thought it was like a Wednesday or Thursday.
2: I'm pretty sure.
18: This person said, hey, Rula, HISD started today.
2: Like,
18: also,
2: Joel's
18: Galveston ISD
2: HISD
18: started today.
0: Well, like the school, I mean, maybe the teachers are there, or we're talking like the parents dropping their kids off.
2: Are you getting kids today?
18: Yeah, we're talking about the actual first day of classes is today. Usually they don't start on Mondays for the fact that it is a Monday.
0: Kind of want to ease them in on a Wednesday and get them a few days.
18: Yeah, or like the ISDs are doing Thursday, they're doing it right. Because you're like, oh, I got eased in and it's March Friday already.
0: And then, do it again on Monday.
18: Oh, my God. Let us know what Jewel says. Tell us your story, Eric.
0: This is I don't know if women might get mad at this one if you're a stay-at-home mom. It's from SheKnows.com.
18: She Knows?
0: Do stay-at-home moms do when kids go back to school?
2: Ooh.
18: Okay, wait. Are you asking the question sarcastically? No, what do moms
0: they
18: do?
0: They have the answer.
18: Or they listen?
0: This is what they do.
18: Okay, tell us.
0: They use their 6 hours a day of me time.
18: 6 hours
0: to take nice, long, uninterrupted showers, enjoy their coffee, read a book, watch TV, and most importantly, take a nap. What?
18: No, that is very rare. What's the percentage? 10%? 2%?
0: Yeah. No, they're just saying this is what stay-at-home moms do when they get back to school. This is not like 80%. This is saying what SheKnows.com. I don't know what this website is. SheKnows.com.
18: I feel like SheKnowsNothing.com.
2: Yeah.
18: That's what I'd say. That's crazy. Listen, I've never been a stay-at-home mom.
0: How about trying to get the house and order and
2: that's what I'm thinking.
1: You know how fast it flies? Every year since I've become a mother, Houston, this is my tradition. I will take the first day of school off for my kids, so I'm there for them because they never get mommy any other morning of the school year except for the first day of school. So when my kids start school, you will not hear me on the show that morning because I'm with my kids. I wake up with them. We do breakfast. We do the whole thing. And that is the only taste of stay-at-home momness I've ever had.
0: Yep.
1: Besides maternity leave, which is a whole other animal.
0: And COVID.
1: Well, COVID was different because we were still on.
0: but we were able to go downstairs and see it.
1: Yeah. So the weirdest thing for me is how fast the time flies. You're thinking, wow, it's 8 o'clock or 8:30 or whatever time the kids go in. You're like, okay, what am I doing now? This is the time. There's housework. There's so much stuff
0: why,
1: to do.
0: Why do women have to? Like, I see that. Like, people are like, oh, her kids are in school now. What does she do all day? Like, who the hell cares? Let her do whatever she wants if she's home. She's still working. I mean, no one said that when she had...
1: Your household is running a business.
0: When she had two or three kids at home the whole for 5 or 6 years, she probably deserves to have a few years. Like, I see some moms will drop their kids off, like a pre-K.
1: Go work out.
0: Yeah, go play tennis. And then
1: you
0: got
1: to do some kind of exercise.
0: Hours.
1: That's your... You got to have that exercise within those first 2 hours.
0: Jealous of people. Just, like, do your thing. If that's you, go ahead. Yeah. If you're lucky enough that you can have a one-income family.
2: Oh, absolutely.
0: You know what I mean?
2: That's incredible.
1: Yeah.
2: To be able to do that.
0: Go enjoy
2: have
0: it.
2: Kids to support. Yeah.
0: I would love to be a stay-at-home dad.
1: Don't forget, a lot of these moms who have drop-off, they're stay-at-home. That's only, I would say that stat is only if all of your kids are getting dropped off. There's moms that are dropping off some kids and they have toddlers at home.
2: Right.
1: It doesn't stop, right? So if we're talking about just moms who are going to drop off all their kids and then they have the house empty, what are you doing? Well, do you know that? You know how crazy it is, the morning chaos? The morning chaos is crazy. And I only know this, I see the evidence when I get home from the show. Like, the kitchen's a wreck. I'm like, this, oh, God, I got to clean the kitchen or all the things. And because you don't have time to do it all, you'd come back and do it, but you go to work after you drop off your kids. I don't know.
0: Yeah, this site, you have to check it out. SheKnows.com.
2: I don't think I want to.
0: It's got parenting, entertainment, health, food, shopping. Here's why your college-bound teen is suddenly so unbearable.
2: Oh,
1: is there a blanket statement one line on that?
0: That's the name of the story. Mm. Let me see.
2: Probably because they're ready to explore and not be told what they can and can't
0: do. Yeah, it's really long.
1: Yeah. And actually, so thinking of college age kids, my niece just went off to college and we had her on last week so we could say goodbye to her. Nobody in my family's ever done a sorority. We've never rushed. We've never done any of this stuff. And she's trying that. So I am full of questions. Full of questions.
0: This is when Sam will say, oh, she's going to buy her friends.
1: Is that what you say, Sam?
2: Mm-hmm.
1: You buy friends?
2: That's what I feel like sororities.
0: I'm like, what?
2: Sorry.
0: My sister's like that.
1: You have to meet them now, right?
0: That's I wish I had a my college didn't have that. I would have loved to have been in a fraternity.
3: I feel like that's Sam's blanket statement.
0: Yeah, I know.
1: Friends
0: she looks
1: rush.
0: Down on you people if you're in a sorority or fraternity.
2: I do not look down. I'm just
3: But she has
2: saying.
3: A point.
1: But
3: you have to
1: soccer
3: pay.
1: Girl. You had
0: you have to pay to be in
1: soccer.
2: I did not have to pay to play soccer in college.
1: You did it?
2: Why would I pay for playing a sport
1: I don't know.
2: In college?
1: They buy your equipment, all that stuff. They gave it free.
2: No, they
1: shin guards
2: give
1: and stuff?
2: It to you. Yes, but that's totally different. I'm not paying to play soccer. You were paying to hang out with these
0: you
2: girls.
0: You pretty much paid your whole life to go play soccer.
1: If you
0: these
1: okay,
0: girls just
1: you
0: go
1: did.
0: To
1: club
0: college.
1: Teams and all that.
0: Yeah.
1: Listen, if you weren't in Travel. Soccer, Sam, you don't strike me as a sorority girl, but no, you may
2: pass.
1: Have considered it depending on the school you went to.
2: Hard pass.
0: Why is it a hard pass? It just seems like a bunch of people just want to have fun and hang out together.
2: I'm cool with having fun. I'm just not going to pay for you to hang out with me.
1: Okay, well, coming up next, let's hear you.
0: That's your blanket statement.
1: Tell us why it's not buying friends when you rush.
0: Thank
1: it's
0: God we have nobody
1: friends.
0: That listens that goes to U of H or
1: that's ever been
0: A&M
1: a sorority
0: or
1: fraternity.
0: UT or Alabama.
2: There'll be at
0: or,
2: least one person
0: oh, there's
2: that
0: somebody.
2: Agrees with me.
0: Those are people that, like Susanna over there, she agrees with you.
2: Thank you, Susanna. I already have my one person. Okay,
3: that's
2: next topic.
3: Because y'all were not admitted to
0: get
3: a sorority.
0: Anyway,
3: you probably like got bounced out of there.
1: Yeah. You didn't what you, Sam.
3: No one
2: that's fine.
3: Rushed you.
1: I mean, really, that's my question. Because these schools that are so Greek life heavy, they call it, Greek life heavy, what are you doing if you're not in that? You're going to find your own route. I did that, right? My
2: right, exactly.
1: SMU was very Greek
2: go.
1: Life heavy, but... It's because I didn't know about it, Sam. It was from the pure ignorance of not knowing how to
2: Don't
1: join it.
2: Don't attack me for my blanket statement.
0: Hey.
2: Oof. I didn't open
1: we
2: this.
1: Won't,
2: you
1: but the
2: did.
1: Rest of the audience
0: yeah, go ahead.
1: Will. 390-KRBE. Tell us the benefits of being in a sorority or fraternity and why it's not buying your friends.
0: Okay.
1: Prove Sam's blanket statement wrong.
2: Or that I'm right.
0: Yeah.
3: Okay, well, I'll take them one too.
6: Listen, you can only say you're right.
0: Yeah, how do you know you're right?
6: If you joined it and you believe Sam's statement.
0: Yeah.
6: You cannot agree with Sam's statement if you were not in one.
0: You're just a jealous person that won't.
2: I'm not a jealous person. If I wanted to do this, I could have, but I didn't want to.
0: You didn't have the money.
6: Okay, so were you in a sorority?
2: Okay, Eric.
6: Were you in a sorority or fraternity, and you do think it was buying friends? Because all of us that were not in sororities and fraternities, we can't give that opinion because we weren't in it.
0: Yeah. I mean,
6: we can have a stank attitude towards it, but you don't know unless you try.
0: Yeah, I'd love to hear that. If you were in a sorority or fraternity,
6: yeah,
0: either way.
6: And you thought, you do agree with Sam. You're like, yeah, you know what, Sam? I was in one, and you're right. It is buying friends.
0: And these
6: I'd
0: friends
6: like to hear
0: sucked.
6: From you. 833-390-KRBE. I know a lot of people who've rushed and done all the things, and they have networks in their adult life for
0: jobs. I feel like
6: jobs.
0: You make friends. Yeah, it's networking.
6: It's networking. So let's hear from you next, and you can don't hold back.
0: Beer bombs.
6: Let's hear what you really think on The Rula Show with Eric.
8: Hi, good morning from the Bell Furniture, Unbeatable Prices Traffic Desk. 610 North Loop westbound at I-45. You've got that large pothole and some concrete debris. It's stopping things down for about 5 minutes from the Hardy Toll Road. North Sam Houston Parkway westbound at Veterans Memorial Parkway. A crash was cleared. Things are unwinding very quickly. 59 Southwest Freeway southbound at the West Park Tollway. Watch for a stalled car on the right shoulder. I'm Becca Parker with your KRBE traffic check.
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6: Oh, man. You guys are letting it all out about sororities and fraternities, mostly sororities, at 833-390-KRBE. The question is, if you were in a sorority, do you agree with Sam's blanket statement? What's that, Sam? She doesn't want to say it.
2: Oh, no.
0: You should say it. A lot of people agree with you. Say it.
2: Well, yeah.
0: You stand by it.
2: If you're in a sorority or a frat, that you're probably paying for your friendship.
6: You're buying friends by joining those.
2: Yes.
6: So we ask you, if you were in a sorority or fraternity, do you agree with that statement? Because we who have not rushed and not been in this can say our own opinion with staying. Because, yeah, it is. But you don't know unless you've been in it.
0: But maybe you're in it and you go, yeah, Sam, you're darn right.
6: Good or bad, let's hear from you after Bruno Mars' Risk It All on The Rula Show with Eric and KRBE.

0: Right, Bruno Mars on The Ruler Show with Eric and 104.1 KRBE. As college is getting on and school is in session, the question that we have for you is, if you rushed a sorority or a fraternity, you know, Sam was saying how that's buying your friends. Now, if you go to a Greek life heavy school, which I didn't even know that existed until I went to one.
1: SEC schools like Alabama.
0: Yeah.
1: Everywhere. Big Ten.
0: It's a, it's a big deal. And, you know, you got thousands of girls for, I mean, hundreds of thousands, millions, if not women, over the generations that have rushed sororities and guys who have rushed fraternities. And it is this club that you're in and you belong to them and they belong to you.
1: We see
0: it's like this brotherhood and a sisterhood.
1: I think we see it in movies where they're like the jerk, so some people get an attitude like,
0: I mean, the Delta News.
1: Yeah.
0: Eric, Elle Woods of the Delta News.
1: Omega Moves.
0: Omega Moves is a different one. 833-390-KRBE. If you were in a sorority, do you find Sam's statement to be true that you are buying your friends by rushing a sorority?
2: Or a fraternity.
0: Or a fraternity, too. Yeah. You guys, too. Jessica is up first. Hi, Jessica. Good morning.
3: Hi.
0: Hey there.
4: Hey.
1: Morning.
0: How long ago was your college time?
3: Oh, I graduated my first degree in 2010.
0: Okay. You rushed a sorority?
3: Yes, and I was very involved in everything. I was an intern for athletics. I was in every sport. I played no sports. I actually had a full ride, though, for athletics. But
0: oh, wow.
3: Side note, I was a mascot. I was involved in a lot.
0: Wow.
3: And I was really, really involved in my sorority. I was social chair. And as much as I love being in the sorority, I feel like it was buying my friends. And it also bought me my husband, too, because I met him through her.
1: Well, that seems like a good thing, then.
0: I would say those are the fees that you pay, right? Because what people don't realize is it's very expensive to be part of these groups.
1: Some people said it's like when you go to a country
3: and
1: club.
3: I was in the cheapest sorority. I'm not going to lie.
4: Yeah.
0: Well, give me like a ballpark of that because I don't know what they should cost and what's the cheapest.
3: I don't even remember how much it was now, but.
0: Do you want to say which sorority you were in?
1: Is it like 10 grand now or something for these?
3: I was nowhere near that. But that's what girls are paying now.
0: Are they?
3: I feel like I paid monthly, and so it was little, so I didn't really see it really affect my bottom line. My parents didn't pay. I paid it all.
4: Oh, wow.
3: I worked like 3 jobs, so I could do everything. Wow.
1: You're a go-getter.
4: Yeah. Go-getter.
1: You said you're the mascot. Mm-hmm. What kind of a mascot was it?
3: Actually has changed. I went to Anum Corpus, so I was Izzy the Islander. So everyone probably in Houston knows who I am now.
1: Izzy the Islander, look what this looks like.
0: What sorority were you in? You want to tell us? Izzy the Islander?
3: Yes, I was in Alpha Gamma Delta. Now everyone knows who probably I am. Because I was pretty popular.
0: It was buying your friends. I'm kind of surprised you would still even say that's buying your friends. It's like to Eric's point about country clubs. You're investing,
3: I
0: guess, in what?
3: Yes,
0: I mean, country clubs actually is lesser than the sorority because the country club, you're just joining that because you want this social aspect. But the sorority, isn't that about community and philanthropy and studying?
4: But you're
0: and
4: still
0: making
4: paying
0: sure
4: to be a part of this. You can be friends with those girls and not have to pay and still get a lot of those
0: perks.
4: You
0: wouldn't be friends with those girls. You would never know those girls because those girls
4: would
0: get to their sorority.
4: You would have known a lot. I knew so many girls that were in sororities and frats, and I was still friends with them and went to parties with them and didn't pay any of these fees.
0: But did you, Michael? Question is,
3: there was a few friends that did that.
0: Sam, at your school, did they rush fall or did they rush spring?
4: I have no idea because I was busy in my own world of playing soccer and doing my own little communication classes and all of that. So I don't know.
1: Okay, by the way, the Izzy the Islander is interesting the costume you had there.
0: Let me
1: see.
0: The
1: hula skirt.
3: The hula skirt actually was on ESPN.com, a picture of me as the creepiest mascot at the NCAA. It's a picture of me, so I like to tell people I'm creepiest because it was me. But now it's changed. Now it's a wave.
1: Did you have a mask?
5: It's a wave.
1: Yeah, this thing
5: is
1: a wave. You had like a wooden mask, like the movie The Mask.
0: Like the tiki.
1: From Jim Carrey.
0: Like a tiki torch type of vibe, kind of like the mask of Jim Carrey.
3: Yeah, it was huge. The mouth went to my, from my chin to my forehead, and then the nose was another like two heads, so it was
1: that's hilarious.
3: Like a three, but it was so heavy. I was so in shape at that time.
0: I have so many questions for you, but I have to get to the next caller about forgeries and sororities. So many questions.
1: Thanks, Izzy
0: Thank you for listening, Izzy the Islander. Have a great day.
1: Oh my God.
0: Take care. Bye. Nick is up next at 833-390-KRBE. Nick, hi, good morning.
2: Good morning, Kalimera.
0: Kalimera. Oh, yes, astiganete. That's in Greek. Kalimera. Good morning. Nick, tell us what fraternity. Do you want to share what fraternity you were in?
2: Yeah, I was in Phi Delta Theta.
0: Okay, the Phi Delts. So do you feel like that is a correct statement? You bought your friends.
2: So I completely disagree with Sam, and the reason why is the people that go through Rush that want to join fraternities, they understand there's upfront dues, right? Mm-hmm. They may be able to afford those dues. It doesn't mean just because they can afford it that that fraternity or sorority will accept them, will give them bids, will allow them to Rush, or even let them make it through pledgeship. So just because they may have the money to quote-unquote buy their friends doesn't mean they'll even be allowed to join.
1: That's
0: you
1: true.
0: Get denied.
1: And I will say, you guys... And sororities as well. You guys do a lot of great stuff for the community. People don't realize. I mean, we always see the drink and all this stuff, but you guys do a lot of work to raise
0: that's part
1: money.
0: Of it, right? Philanthropy.
2: Absolutely. Our biggest is amyotrophic lateral sclerosis, or ALS disease. Lou Gehrig, he was a Phi Delta as well. And so every year we put walks to raise money for ALS. I think y'all may have heard of the ALS Bucket Challenge.
0: Yeah, yep. Of course.
2: There you go.
1: See?
0: Now, Nick, you want to tell us what school where you were a Phi Delta?
2: I was a Phi Delta at Sam Houston State University in Huntsville, Texas.
1: Oh, right there, yeah.
0: Nice. Of course, your name is Nick and you're Greek.
2: I was a Greek that went through Greek, so I had a real interesting experience in it.
0: I bet. Doing the Greek alphabet in the fraternity or sorority was probably killing you and crushing your soul how they're saying the words wrong.
2: You know, it drove me crazy, especially going to Greek school when I was younger. I was the Greek guy in Greek life, and so everybody called me Greek, and I had a fantastic time.
1: Well, awesome, good. Man. I'm glad you enjoyed it.
0: Yeah. So it's not buying. No. You can have the money, but they could say, nope, not
1: that's
0: you.
1: That's true.
0: That's very stressful. Now, I have a question real quick on that. You said, because you know there's a fee going in. Is there, like I was saying, my niece is trying this for the first time. Do they give you a layout of what is expected of you monetarily before you even start this journey? Because what if there are some kids like, yeah, I want to be in one, and then they go through the whole thing,
1: I
0: have to do what?
4: Right.
0: Is there a layout to tell you, here's what it's going to cost if you want to try and Rush?
2: If it's a good fraternity, they will be transparent and honest. So
0: okay.
2: I'm a little far removed about 20-something years ago when I went through. Our dues, I want to say, were about $200. And that, of course, pays for insurance and pays for the parties and pays for everything else. So I can
0: really
2: understand
0: cheap.
2: Where...
0: Like, that sounds really affordable.
1: Yeah.
2: It wasn't bad. And I can understand where Sam is coming from. But at the end of the day, what we say is, you know, it's not friends, it's family. Because these guys, these gals, they'll marry you and they'll bury you.
0: You're right. You know what, Nick? Like he just said, Lou Gehrig was a Phi Delta. You are automatically loyal to him because he's a Phi Delta. Our friend Yojay, that's going through the battle of his life with pancreatic cancer, what are they doing at U of
1: if
0: H?
1: He bought those
0: his
1: friends,
0: brotherhood is all about him.
1: Those friends are with him through thick and thin
0: the
1: right
0: Sigma
1: now.
0: The Sigma News have done so much
1: saying.
0: For him.
1: So that's why I don't believe that statement. I mean, I understand it.
0: Yeah.
1: But I just feel like there's a lot of good for it. I never did it. I didn't have it at my school.
0: Yeah, I didn't do it because I just didn't. It wasn't in my wheelhouse. I didn't get it. I tried, I went to some of the Rush meetings, but I was like, I don't understand. And I didn't have a mom who knew, oh, you have your Rush outfits and all this and all this and all this.
1: But those videos are coming out, Rula.
0: Oh, yeah. All those sorority videos of all the girls.
1: That's
0: what's
1: annoying.
0: There's six dancing girls, Dallas Cowboy cheerleaders, and everyone else is behind them.
1: And those girls you don't understand what they're saying. Who's singing? What do they do for the pig one or what?
0: For University of Arkansas.
1: For Arkansas. It's like some of the kids they pick, I'm like, are they even speaking English?
0: One person texted, fraternity and sorority life absolutely sets you up for the real world. The interview process during Rush Week alone helps you with job interviews. Another person says it helps you deal with all different types of personalities you're going to come through in the workforce. And also, that is a connection, right? I mean, look, there are some people who think, oh, you're a sorority, I roll it, right? But then you might be in an interview, you're like, oh, you were a Tri Delta too?
1: It helps.
0: Oh, I was a Tri Delta and blah, blah, blah.
1: You don't think people oil and gas. They look around and see if you're an Aggie or a Longhorn or whatever.
5: With that ring on.
4: I was going to say, the ring. Oh, you don't even have
0: Aggie
4: to talk.
0: Network is insane.
1: If it's down to like two people and one's an Aggie, one's Longhorn, and you're an Aggie, who are you going to pick?
0: Oh, yeah. People look at their Aggie ring with more seriousness than their wedding ring.
1: So we should go buy one. Just walk
4: out. Oh, yeah. Interview. I can see Eric rocking those.
0: Dunk the ring. Okay, anyway, I'm just so curious how
1: different
0: much
1: world.
0: It costs. If y'all want to throw me that number at 37530, let's say if you had someone in your life rush within the last 5 years, what is an average that they spent? Because I have no idea. I do remember it was expensive, even when I was at SMU that first year and I didn't do it.
1: What's SMU?
0: SMU, the year that I went, I remember it was like $600 a month or something. Yeah. I don't, and I think that wasn't even like with the baseline dues. I think that was just like the main monthly. I don't know. And that was years ago, right? Like 32 years ago?
1: So 1900s? Forever,
0: in the 1900s. All right. Thanks so much for that. Go to the listener line 713-278-VENT. That's 8368 on your phone. There is a new Barbie that has been 20 years in the making that is finally going to see the marketplace. But what took so long and what's so special about it?
5: Well, we'll talk
0: about
5: puppy. It.
0: It's not a puppy.
1: Ooh, a
0: Barbie.
1: It's
0: a Barbie.
4: Barbie puppy?
5: I know. Kendall Barbie have a puppy?
0: Yeah, but it's not just a Then I would just say there's a new puppy on the market.
5: Yeah, it could have like fur, like Barbie has
0: hair.
5: Oh,
4: that
5: yeah.
4: would be crazy.
0: Or I say Barbie's getting a dog.
5: Like a poodle.
0: Did Barbie have a dog? I don't know. We'll talk about it in the scoop next on KRV.
5: I want to know.
6: Good morning from the Bell Furniture Unbeatable Prices Traffic Desk. 610 North Loop westbound at I-45. There's a large pothole and some concrete debris. It's jamming things up for about 7 minutes from the Hardy Toll Road. Katy Freeway westbound at I-45. You've got some trouble at the on-ramp. 59 Southwest Freeway southbound at the West Park Tollway. A stalled vehicle is being pushed to the right shoulder. I'm Becca Parker with your KRBE traffic check.
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14: I'm Cheetah Kraft, your morning meteorologist at KHOU 11.
15: 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I don't. I'll have your forecast before you walk out the door. Start ready and make the move to KHOU 11 Morning News.
16: I'm Jennifer Reyna, your morning traffic anchor for KHOU 11.
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0: What is the new Barbie doll that was 20 years in the making? 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

0: sweepstakes, just real time. We're having a fire alarm. We have to hurry because it only has to evacuate the building.
1: It's a false alarm?
0: Is it?
2: We have to leave.
0: Listen, the last time we had a fire alarm, they told us we had to get out of the building. Yes or no? Did it say on the speaker?
1: The speaker said to leave the building, but...
0: The speaker said we had to leave the
1: building. But did you call security? She says a false... If security says a false alarm, I don't think we should go down.
3: False alarm.
2: Yeah, we have a job to do here, guys.
0: Can you double check that she knows that, or is she just...
1: If you're driving...
4: That's the way I want to go.
1: If you're driving down Westheimer on the 9000 block, if you see smoke coming out of our building, could you text us and let us know?
0: Yeah, that building. You can't miss it.
1: It's hard for us to see, like...
0: What's happening in our own building. We're out of a window or anything.
2: I got my new nose.
0: 37530, text us if you see anything.
1: Last time, Eric, Rula, and Sam took the elevator.
0: Which I would definitely take the elevator again today. I'm post-op.
3: You talked to somebody about it, and they said it was fine.
0: It was fine.
3: It was false alarm. Just
1: it's
3: like
1: gonna
3: today,
1: be fine maybe. For you when you get cooked up in that dead elevator.
4: It'll be like an air fryer in there.
1: Yeah,
0: I don't think I can do hot stairs box. Out of the
3: my husband
0: eight floors
3: and kids,
0: of stairs going
3: them.
0: Downstairs post surgery.
1: Let's give this away so we might have to evacuate.
0: The sweepstakes. Yeah, because in case we have to evacuate, we want the winner to just be holding on forever. Hold on. 833-390-KRBE is the number. If you heard the sounder, then you know you should be caller 104 to get instant tickets to Somber. Hi, who's this?
5: Hi, my name is John Wanza.
0: Tell me how you say it again, honey. I want to say your name right.
5: Jawanza.
0: Jawanza. Jawanza. That's a cool name. Well, guess what? You're calling.
4: Yeah.
5: Appreciate it. Thank you.

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1: Poor man's going to be like 8 flights down, really? Okay.
2: He's a cake for Joe.
1: All right. What is the Barbie that has taken 20 years in the making? It is the Whitney Houston Barbie. Mattel unveiled their first ever Whitney Houston Barbie, inspired by, of course, the most iconic singer of all time. She is the voice everyone is compared to.
2: Yep.
1: The Whitney Houston voice. And it's the look that she has is the 1987 I Want to Dance with Somebody music video look.
3: Oh, wow.
1: It's got that purple dress, the colorful earrings, a microphone stand. But why did it take so long? According to Whitney's sister-in-law, Pat Houston, she said the idea had been in the works for such a long time because Whitney really wanted to invest the time in doing a doll. And to see that vision finally come to life decades later is both emotional and inspiring. Barbie, of course, is a lasting influence across generations, and the collectible doll is available for you to purchase at any Target, Walmart, Amazon, or Mattel Creations. And Whitney.
2: They should keep this going. You know, get a Madonna one. Get a Dolly Parton.
1: Yeah, that's cool.
2: You do country.
1: Cyndi Lauper.
2: Janis Joplin, you could go in the classic powerful women, the women that, you know, did things over the last 50, 60 years. It could be pretty cool.
1: Yeah, that's, I mean.
2: And they'll make lots of money off it.
3: Right.
1: So Barbie, made by Mattel, has now, I mean, Whitney's not a Barbie, but it is. It's a Whitney doll made by Barbie. So we're calling her the Whitney Barbie, the Barbie Whitney.
2: People just buy it, though, to save it.
1: Yeah, that's what. Oh yeah, that's what I did.
3: It's gonna be a collectible.
1: Talk about
3: for
1: what
3: sure.
1: you got suckered into. Here's what I got suckered into, and I still have it in a box.
2: Whitney Houston Barbie,
1: the Vera Wang bridal Barbie. I still have it. Never opened it. It's in the box. It came in a real special black and white big square paper box.
2: Were you a kid?
1: I don't know how old I was. I must have been like
2: It was
1: like
2: a collectible though.
1: Late teens, early 20s. It was a collectible Vera Wang bridal Barbie doll. She was wearing a white wedding dress with black accents to it.
3: Okay, that one.
1: I don't know. Does it say what it's worth now online? I still have it in the box.
3: Poshmark, eBay, $195,
1: $166. Oh, wow. I don't remember what I paid for it. I probably paid like $50 for it, maybe $70.
2: But $70 then.
3: Because they have like two different ones.
2: So really, it's gone up $5. Congratulations. $5. New storage.
1: It has traveled with me through all my moves.
2: See, all the.
1: And I did have it on display.
2: Not even A, you know how to grade it? Like an A or a B?
1: Oh, yeah, perfect.
2: So, yeah, you probably lost money.
1: I've never taken it out of the box, but the box itself, you know, you have to like have it perfect and pristine. It's a paper box. It's not like
2: if your niece,
1: plasticky, whatever.
2: Your little nieces grab it and they start like, open and play with it.
1: It's like when my son, my sister gave him tons of Hot Wheels that were collectibles, and we found all the wrappers and all the boxes in the trash. He had opened every Hot Wheel, and she's like, "Well, you were supposed to hold on to those.
2: Well,
1: you can't give a child who loves Hot Wheels actual Hot Wheels because he will rip right through those. He has so many Hot Wheels.
2: I'd be like giving any of us something that we like right now and say, don't open it, just look at it.
1: Yeah, exactly. You can't give it to a kid while they still want to actively play with it.
2: Yep.
1: But yeah, now we have a Whitney Barbie, and to your point, Eric, let's see if they do this with other iconic singers. Is there going to be a Mariah Carey Barbie? Is there going to be a Kelly Clarkson Barbie?
2: They could, man. A lot of money.
1: Cher Barbie.
2: Do we have the audio of Celine Kelly Clarkson Barbie? We can play coming up?
1: About her boobs?
2: Yeah. That's pretty funny. She is so funny.
1: Wardrobe malfunction for Kelly Clarkson.
2: Yeah, we got to play that audio if we can.
1: What happened to her? Find out next on The Rula Show with Eric and KRBE.
4: Good morning from the Bell Furniture, Unbeatable Bell Prices Traffic Desk. 610 North Loop westbound at I-45. You've got that large pothole and some concrete debris. It's slowing things down from the Hardy Toll Road. 288 South Freeway northbound at Reed Road. There is some trouble at the on-ramp. I-10 Katy Freeway eastbound at Highway 6. You've got a stalled vehicle in the HOV. It's blocking the left lane. There's a 5-minute slowdown. I'm Becca Parker with your KRBE traffic check.
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17: I'm Cheetah Kraft, your morning meteorologist at KHOU 11.
18: 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I don't. I'll have your forecast before you walk out the door. 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
20: 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I've got your headache-free traffic routes before you even head out. 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
2: Good morning from the Bell Furniture, Unbeatable Bell Prices Traffic Desk. 610 North Loop westbound at I-45. You've got that large pothole and some concrete debris. It's slowing things down from the Hardy Toll Road. 288 South Freeway northbound at Reed Road. There is some trouble at the on-ramp. I-10 Katy Freeway eastbound at Highway 6. You've got a stalled vehicle in the HOV. It's blocking the left lane. There's a 5-minute slowdown. I'm Becca Parker with your KRBE traffic check.
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12: All right, coming up next, we have some fun with audio. What happened at Kelly Clarkson's residency over the weekend? Wardrobe malfunction? Yes or no? Well, you'll hear it from Kelly Clarkson herself after Dracula on the Rula Show with Eric and KRBE.

0: That is Dracula as I drink my drink. You hear that? Yes. I'm like taking a water break. 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Things we talk about off the air are raw feed material. Which there's a raw feed, by the way, if you go to KRBE.com.
1: I can say my story in 3 seconds.
2: That one wasn't a raw feed. Yeah.
1: There's this guy.
0: His
1: name's Adam.
0: Okay.
1: Great guy. He does a morning show in Jackson.
2: I think it was Mississippi. Yeah.
1: Jackson, Mississippi.
2: Mm-hmm.
1: And he went to... He grew up in Harrisburg, Pennsylvania.
0: Oh, that's where Sam's from.
2: I know.
1: So I introduced them, and then what happened?
2: We went down memory lane, and it was so much fun. Him and I were both so jazzed about trying to figure out if we knew, like, at least one
1: Why
2: of the
1: that?
2: Same
1: people.
0: Like, wait, I made out with you at a football game one day.
2: Yeah. No, I did not at all. He went to my rival high school. He went to CD. I went to CD East. And so we had, like, a huge rivalry because
0: what does CD stand for?
2: Central Dauphin.
0: Central
1: and
2: Dauphin.
0: Dauphin. D-A-U-P-H-I-N?
1: Like a dolphin?
2: Yes.
0: But not dolphin, like the mammal.
2: No, D-A-U-L.
1: Oh, D-A-U.
2: D-A-U-L-P-H-I-N.
0: Okay.
2: Central Dauphin, and then I went to Central Dauphin East.
0: Okay.
1: And same age.
2: Same age. We graduated in 2010. It was crazy.
1: She was hanging out with one of the guys at his school, and he goes, I remember him. He was really popular.
2: Yeah.
0: Oh, my God. What a small world.
2: We were not in the same circle at all, but it was really fun.
1: What's funny, though, is...
2: What's funny?
1: The top floor of this Hilton is an outside bar. Like, it's romantic. People are there.
2: Like, floor 32 is what it's called. Like, bar 32.
1: We go up there. Adam came up with us.
0: Uh-huh.
1: And we're up there having some drinks. And Kevin is just, when he drinks, he gets really loud.
0: Okay.
1: And, like, he was shouting.
2: It was much louder, Kevin.
1: No, you were really loud. Like, it was even Booster, your husband's like, oh, no.
0: Stop,
1: we got
0: Kevin,
1: this,
0: stop.
1: Kevin. And it was like, it was kind of romantic up there, and Kevin's just shouting and being obnoxious. It was great. And
3: that's how I am.
0: It was great.
1: This Adam guy's like, well, oh, yeah, all right. Like, after like 8 or 7 minutes, he's like, his beer's like, all right, well, I'm done for the night. See you guys. And he left.
0: Uh-huh.
1: And then we did this for like 15 minutes. And I left. I went down to the bar where all the radio nerds are.
0: Okay.
1: And he's there drinking a beer. He just had to get away from me.
2: Sam
3: told me it was time for me to go to bed. And so Booster took me to bed. And when I woke up the next morning, there was a full glass of wine on top of
2: my... Yes, because you kept taking it with you. And I was like, you do not need that. You do not need that.
3: People kept buying me more and more drinks. Like, I was very fortunate I did not have to pay for any of these drinks. But you can't say no to someone.
2: Kevin, you were doing the stance. And the stance, I was like, I know that's go time for Kevin to go home. And then B kept saying that you're going to be a carpet baby. And you're like, I will not be a carpet baby.
1: Just laying on the carpet.
0: Pass out on the carpet?
2: Yes.
1: Yes.
0: Oh, my God.
2: And so you kept doing, this is the stance. Hold on. This is what Kevin was doing. With this full wine glass that Kevin should not be having.
0: Okay. She's like, are you doing a squat?
3: Almost a split.
1: Like a surfboard. Looks like she's on a surfboard.
0: Yeah, you think you're on a surfboard and you're wobbling.
2: With your wine glasses. Like,
0: and did he spill the wine? That's very impressive. You didn't spill the
2: just
0: wine.
2: Just like going like that.
3: It was a big glass.
1: But he was done by like 10:30.
3: Mm-hmm.
0: What time did y'all start drinking?
3: Oh.
0: Like 4?
3: Yeah.
1: No, yeah, Kevin and I went out to it with a meeting, so we were at 5.
0: And some of those sessions at that convention need some alcohol.
1: There's a role reversal, though, because usually I'm in bed, and then I went out to a club. So
0: I can't believe you
2: went
0: to a club.
2: Eric was out till like 3 a.m.
0: Yes, Eric sent us a video. I was like, what is happening? Eric is in an actual dance club. When did that happen last in your life?
2: And he was like, come out with me. I was
0: and
2: like,
0: there was
2: no,
0: nobody
2: I'm going
0: there.
2: To bed,
1: I know, like,
2: I'm going to bed,
1: what's
2: sir.
0: That? Dance club looked empty. You were at the dance floor. There was nobody there.
1: Well, I wasn't dancing. I was by the bar.
0: I know, but the fact that you were near that, I could see the dance floor in the background. I go, there's nobody there. What's happening?
1: It was a different place.
3: Oh my gosh. I woke up the next morning and I did not know where I was.
1: I know, Kevin.
3: You know those days, like,
0: oh
3: wait, where am I?
0: Wine? Or did you mix alcohols?
3: Oh, I mixed everything.
2: That's Kevin took all things.
3: Anything that
0: are
3: people
0: you new
3: give to me.
0: To drinking?
1: Rula, the first drink he got when we were at this fancy steak place.
3: Stop.
0: What was it?
1: He looked around and he's like, oh.
3: I looked around and I apologized before I announced
1: and
3: it.
1: And what did you ask for?
0: What did you get?
3: A cosmopolitan.
1: He's like, look at me, I'm a Samantha.
0: That's okay. I thought you were going to say like Long Island Sea or something.
1: No.
2: I love a Long Island.
4: He's a fantastic
1: just a Cosmo. Yeah. I just laugh.
0: You are the Long Island, Sam. I know who you are.
2: I love Long Island.
0: Yeah. This girl is ready to just get hammered and doesn't care.
2: Yeah. Yes.
0: That is like
2: with a fresh lime,
0: every alcohol you've got
2: lemon
0: in the glass
2: on the side.
0: And call it a tea.
2: Yeah.
1: You got a tramp stamp.
0: Yeah, you got a tattoo or a tramp stamp.
2: I don't have a tramp stamp, but maybe that will be my next tag.
0: Maybe. So let's get to the Kelly Clarkson audio. She's doing her residency. You know, she's called it on her show, but she's still finishing out. And then, you know, she's going to do her residency and she's just going to do all these other projects. And she's been very vocal about how excited she is to not have to be in meetings anymore. HR, anything.
1: Sounds like that job was really bad for her, like, health.
0: She was like, oh, great. I mean, look, we've heard the talk show world is a rough one because it's you got this whole team of people and you got to make it all exciting. And what sponsors can we get to give the audience all this stuff? And who are we going to talk about to next? And what are we going to, all the things.
1: And HR stuff, she's not used to that stuff.
0: Yeah. Can't tell somebody they look pretty. That's a nice dress on you. Yeah. No, we're going to report that.
1: You can say ugly, but you can't say pretty.
0: I guess. So she is singing at her Vegas residency. And I can say what happened because, or does she say what happens?
1: Because
0: I read the story,
1: it.
0: But I didn't hear her audio.
2: This is like about a minute. Here's,
0: okay, let's hear.
2: This is her live on stage.
4: There's a lot of amazing things happening. Uh-oh, there's my boobs.
0: there's my boobs.
4: They're too small. They won't come out. You're fine. They're perfect, but I just mean they're not going anywhere.
0: There was a fan on the stage that blew her shirt.
4: I started talking about my boobs, and I got off track. And then somebody, look, I'm going to be honest with you. Somebody was like, it's the Lionsgate portal. It's 888. There's so much energy out. Don't speak negatively. So right when I made a self-deprecating joke, I went, just kidding, universe, my boobs are awesome.
0: What's the Lionsgate portal?
4: I was like, everybody's freaking out. Like, I got text all last night, like, hey, tomorrow. And it was so funny because they were like, you know, don't gossip. Don't speak ill of anyone or yourself. And, like, put things out there that you want. And I was like, shouldn't we be doing this every day? I don't know if it should just be tomorrow. You know what I'm saying? I feel like this should be a life thing, right? Mm. But it's in my head. So as soon as I, like, self-deprecation, I was like, just kidding!
0: Have y'all heard of the Lionsgate portal?
1: What is that?
2: It was 8-8. Like, whenever the numbers are the same. Isn't it the same? Like, if it would be 7-7.
1: It's an annual spiritual event that peaks on August 8th.
2: Or is 8-8. It only August?
0: Huh.
1: It marks cosmic alignment between the Earth, the Sun, and Leo, and the bright star Sirius.
0: Oh.
1: People use this time for goal setting, meditation, and manifestation.
0: Oh, you know how people are really into numbers?
2: That's what I was thinking. It was like all of them. Yeah.
3: Numerology.
0: Yes. Somebody's going to geek out over this story. So on Wednesday, when y'all came to do the show, I went to Texas Orthopedic Hospital to get my knee done because I had a torn meniscus.
1: Yeah.
0: But the night before the surgery, for whatever reason, my subconscious, maybe I was just kind of worried about different things. I would wake up every hour, but guess when I was waking up? 1:11, 2:22.
3: No.
0: 3:33.
2: Uh-uh.
0: 4:44.
1: Weird.
0: And 5:55.
2: See? Lions.
0: Y'all, I did not rest.
1: You had some good drugs and you just thought you saw that.
0: No, this is before the surgery, Eric. This is before. Something's this is on Tuesday into Wednesday. I woke up every hour that I woke up, it was all the same numbers.
1: It's happening.
0: And then I was worried, like, is that some kind of a weird sign? Oh my God, what's happening? And you have to sign all the stuff, the risks and all the things.
1: Oh, you hate that stuff, yeah.
0: And then I wonder how many people sign that. Or they're like, wait, hold on, what does it say? No, I'm out. I'm not doing this.
1: I'm not looking at that stuff. I just sign it.
2: Yeah.
0: Like, two times at least, I almost canceled it the morning of. I was like, no, I'll be okay without this.
3: Could lose your leg. Kind of thing.
0: Well, it was one of those, like, you might still have pain, even though you're going to have the surgery. I go, wait, but I'm having the surgery, so I don't have pain.
1: Did they write or circle the leg?
0: Yeah. They come to you four times. What are you here for? Give us your name and your birthday. What you here for? Which leg? Mm-hmm. And then they Sharpie your leg, this one.
1: They had to do that because
0: Dana Carvey went in for bypass surgery. Oh, actually, that's a different one. There's the guy that lost his leg. One guy got a no-name guy.
2: Right.
0: Wrong leg got amputated because they didn't mark it. But in real life, Dana Carvey, because they can't mark your heart, he went in for bypass surgery and they bypassed the chamber, the arteries that weren't blocked.
1: Yeah.
3: Whoa.
0: He went in for heart surgery. And how do you clear the clear ones?
1: How are you that bad of a doctor?
3: Mm-hmm.
0: Like, you can look it up. Google it. Dana Carvey heart surgery. It's wild.
1: Awesome, yeah.
0: It is wild. All right. Coming up next, what is a luxury that let you down? You know, you were at the rodeo. You were drinking all the drinks like Kevin. And you're trying to walk back to your metro shuttle and you saw that hot tub and said, you know what? That is a luxury I can afford. But then when you really got here, I guess it's a damn letdown.
1: Because it's always 110 degrees here.
0: What's your luxury letdown? There's a list of these here, which I think we all in the room will have a variety of things to say about all the things on this list and see which ones you relate to, Houston. A luxury that let you down. Next on The Rula Show with Eric.
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3: I rode in a lot of ride shares this weekend. Rula always advises that I do that because I be drinking.
0: Well, yeah. right. That's right. You'll be drinking and driving. 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
0: All right, we'll start it off by giving you a little something for you to wrap up your summer with. 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Caller 10-833-390-KRBE. You are going to go courtesy of the Rula Show with Eric. And they've really done a lot of work over there. They've done all these renovations in their rooms, which are really great. It's always great to go. I like to go for the seasons. Like, you got the summer season. Christmas is on. It's amazing over there.
2: There's always something there to do, too.
0: Mardi Gras time, Halloween time, all the things. Yeah, there's always something to do with your kids, different exhibits, you know, the rainforest, which, you know, note to self, a rainforest is humid. Yep. It's really humid in that pyramid.
2: Lots of people come out with their hair.
0: It's the rainforest. It's real humid. But it's a really good time. So call her 10. Enjoy that. 833-390-KRBE.
2: Before you get into your topic, maybe we should promote. Maybe people listening right now, they have to get into work. I don't want you to miss tomorrow's show.
0: About 820?
2: Yeah, 820 and 720. There's all kinds of
0: I'm having a debate with Eric about what an ultimatum means. An ultimatum means, if you don't do this, I'm going to bail out, right? There's like a consequence if you don't do something. That's an ultimatum, right?
2: There's a listener line that we have that we'll play tomorrow during your relationship roulette. Relationship roulette at 820. And it sounded to me like an ultimatum.
0: I'll have to rehear his voicemail. He left us a message on the listener line. We'll play it tomorrow. But the girl he's dating said, by month 12, you'll know if you want to marry me.
2: And
0: I don't recall
2: him
0: saying, by month 12, if you don't want to marry me, I'm going to bail.
2: But what does that mean? If someone told you, hey, Rula, by month 5, you'll know if you really love me. And then what does that mean? The month 5, I don't feel it yet?
0: Well, I'd throw it back to him and be like, okay, by month 5, if you don't feel it, then same goes for you.
3: Yeah.
0: Right?
3: Or she's like, I'm going to make you love me.
0: By month 12,
3: by 12 months, you won't ever have life without me because you love me.
2: That sounds awful.
3: Love.
2: That sounds really gross. How did you make love sound disgusting?
3: Love.
2: Gross.
0: But,
2: then revenge, I'll tell you a little bit about that.
0: Yeah, well, go ahead.
2: This girl wants to get some payback on a former friend of hers. Like, it was her best friend. She slept with her husband.
3: Oh, my gosh.
2: Yeah, so I'm like, oh. So we could do a friend divorce and stuff, but she's got some great payback on her. So we'll do that revenge.
0: I mean, it's not good to be cheated on in any way, shape, or form.
3: Mm-mm.
0: But when the person in your life has cheated on you with somebody in your circle or somebody in your family, no.
2: Yeah, who do you go complain to?
0: Worst time.
2: Like, that's your best friend. That's the person you're supposed to go and have ice cream with and
0: was it the
2: tears
0: movie the
2: and
0: first,
2: watch movies? And,
0: was the movie The First Wives Club where Diane Keaton's character's husband cheated on her with the marriage therapist?
2: I can't remember that
0: movie. So she would go there to talk about him.
2: Oh, that's awful.
0: And the very therapist she's venting to is the person he's having the affair with.
2: Can't you get disbarred for that?
0: Yeah, I think you definitely lose your license for that. That's crazy. So yeah, we've got revenge tomorrow. We've got
2: friend divorce.
0: Rula's relationship roulette. Yeah, it brings up a question. How'd you divorce your friend?
2: A lot of things happening tomorrow.
0: Now, if you've ever had a desire to splurge on something, you're like, you know what, this next trip we're gonna go first class. I've been saving money, we're gonna go first class to this trip.
2: Yeah.
0: Or we're gonna finally make it happen for our family. We're putting in a pool, or we're gonna get the bottle service.
2: For me, it would be to get the seafood tower at a restaurant.
0: That's a luxury.
2: I've never done it. It just seems too expensive. I'm there for a steak, but they always sell me on this. We have this huge seafood tower.
3: Like El Tiempo seafood tower?
2: Or Steak 48 Pap.
0: Wait, hold on. Did you not partake part of the seafood tower? It must have not been close to you. I went to dinner with you and my sister and your wife.
2: Yeah, you guys ate it all. I didn't get any hardly.
0: Oh, yeah. See, you guys, here at the Palm.
2: Yeah, the Palm. I never got
0: seafood
2: to enjoy
0: tower.
2: It because you guys were over there scarfing it all down.
0: It was great.
2: Plus, I'm already having a steak.
0: Mm-hmm.
2: I feel like I don't want to eat all that stuff and then for that price.
7: Surf and turf. Come on now.
0: So your question is
2: that's
0: is
2: a luxury
0: worth
2: for me. I think it'd be worth it, but I just don't want to fork over the $70. Or
0: well, there is an article about what luxury did you let yourself have, but it was a letdown.
2: Ooh, like what?
0: It's kind of like meeting your heroes. You're like, you should never meet your heroes because then you're just let down. Can't be as good as you dreamed it. Okay. The seafood tower is not on the list, but food related Michelin star restaurants is on the list.
2: Oh.
0: You know, you've always heard about a very, you know, popular, not even popular, just revered place. Like, oh my God, they have a Michelin star. Michelin star. Great food. Was it worth the enormous bill? Some people say,
2: And a lot of times it's weird stuff.
3: Yes.
2: You're like, what the hell is this? This
0: I've
2: is
0: been
2: supposed
0: to one,
2: be good. Like, the foodies really appreciate that.
0: I went to one that was recognized, not actually awarded.
3: Yeah.
0: And I talked about it because my friend and I split a fish. It was like, you know, they have a whole fish or whatever. And we're like, well, how big is that? I guess we can split that because we'll do appetizers and whatnot. It was, they had hacked this fish to nothing. It was like two little fillets with the tail attached.
2: Oh, no.
0: It wasn't like the whole thing.
2: What?
3: Oh.
0: And they didn't tell us how much it was when they presented it. But we were thinking, well, how much could it be, like?
7: Market price.
0: Even if it's, like, 70 bucks MP, or something.
2: I'm like, nope.
7: How
3: much was it?
0: It was $150.
7: No, ma'am. No.
0: I was like, what? We got the bill. We could not believe it.
3: I would have been flabbergasted.
0: For the amount of money we spent, or what, and for the amount of fish we got. I was like, that's infuriating.
2: Kim and I went to a restaurant, and I think it was at a boot camp of years ago, a real fancy restaurant, and we left. Afterwards, we were so hungry. We went to the Palm. I think it was the Palm there in Chicago.
7: But also the restaurant screwed
2: up. You were
7: with
2: us.
7: Forgot to put the order in.
0: At the Palm? No,
2: no, not the Palm. No. We were at some other restaurant.
0: I went to the one where we waited forever for one strip of a strip.
2: That place.
7: Yeah, that place.
0: That was like called Carne or something. It was
2: it was awful.
0: It was terrible. You know, I'm a restaurant girl, and I give a lot of grace. I give a lot of grace. Mm-hmm. Y'all, that was the worst, because I could not believe how long it was taking. When their whole thing was, they don't give you the whole steak. They're going to give you strips of the strip or pieces of the ribeye. They bring it out in pieces. Ugh. Like, can I get more than one bite? It's like, why am I having one sip of water? You're just bringing me sips of water.
7: Bring me a meal.
0: I need the whole damn steak on my plate, please.
2: Like Sizzler, I used to go all you can eat ribs. My dad and I were in L.A.
0: Yeah.
2: And we ate them. Like, oh, yeah, okay, we want some more ribs. Okay, okay, we waited 10 minutes. They came back, and we each got one rib.
0: Oh, my God.
2: I'm like, what the hell is this? That's how they get you the all you can eat, because it takes you an hour to get three ribs.
0: Dang. Kevin, you know what they say is a luxury letdown? Owning a boat.
7: You know what? It's very, very expensive to buy the boat, maintain it, and find a place to store it.
0: Yeah.
7: It's so much. Huh? It's great to have a friend with a boat or a mom who will care for it.
0: This article says they are money holes.
7: Yeah.
0: Most of the time, there's just so much more hassle than they're worth.
2: But down here, at least you could use it like year-round.
0: Yeah.
2: Like my brother-in-law, he's fishing. Every weekend, he's fishing down in the bay and stuff.
7: But he also stores it there, right? He doesn't trailer it out.
2: No, he is. It's to pay for the storage. And then every time you're done, we all go home and have fun. He has to stay and clean it off.
7: You got to clean it off every time or it gets nasty.
0: Sam, this one's for you because, you know, you don't scrimp on your sunglasses or your bags.
3: Right.
0: Designer clothing and handbags are luxury letdowns. The excitement fades quickly after you purchased it and you don't use it as much as you think.
2: Is that true?
3: Sometimes, yes. That's why I make it, like my sunglasses, I know I'm going to wear them every single day. So that's why I think it's benefit for me to spend money on them, because I know I'm going to wear them every day. But like the one purse Mark got me from Italy, I only use that for special occasions, which is nice.
7: Yeah. Because
3: then I can like unwrap it and use it for special occasions.
2: Yeah.
3: And that's what makes it special. But then I got another purse.
0: It's Italian.
3: And
0: it's
3: I'm like waiting for it to come. So I'll let you know if that's a letdown once it comes.
0: Oh, man.
2: Le jump.
3: Another person said. My long jump.
0: your long jump?
3: Yeah.
0: First class flights. A lot of people who said they have spent the money on the upgrade.
3: Yeah, Eric, tell me about that.
0: It
3: wasn't worth the cost. How is that, Eric?
2: It cost me $170 to come back. I went first class.
0: To upgrade?
2: I'm not charging the company. I'm just.
3: Gosh.
0: Yeah. They offered you an upgrade for $170.
7: He didn't offer.
3: He booked that.
2: Nikki was booking it for you. She said, you want the window? Or she goes, for $170, you can get first class. I said,
0: $170? That's a steal.
2: That's what I'm saying.
7: Okay.
3: Dude, that's a steal. I sat in row 29F.
2: I fell
3: and
2: asleep.
3: And I had, my TV didn't work on mine. I'm trying to go through that.
2: I'm trying
3: to go through the app right now to complain, because normally they're like, we'll send you a survey.
7: I'm also going to complain.
3: Oh, my thing didn't work. It was hotter than hell. I was like sweating, dripping sweat whole flight.
2: Do you think that's bad? My steak was not medium rare.
3: I hate you. How do I complain,
7: took a
3: Kevin?
7: Picture of
3: Kevin,
7: steak.
3: How do we complain on this? Like, can I go through the app?
0: Steak in first class?
3: That's what he texted me. He sent that to me. As I'm back here and I'm like a little peasant.
7: Yes.
3: But I can't, my screen's not working. I was sweating. I was just.
0: I hate you.
3: Thank you. Thank you.
0: You are a jerk.
3: He is.
0: She's in the back sweating with no TV.
2: I didn't know
0: working.
2: She was
0: like,
2: sweating until.
0: Look at my steak.
3: I was sweating.
0: Right.
2: And I had a big screen.
3: Dripping sweat. And my screen didn't work. And I had to use my phone. And people probably are like, why is this dumb girl using her phone when the screen's right there? But I couldn't. It wouldn't let me connect.
7: I feel like I might be petty here, but I was extremely angry last night in my flight. The flight attendant came down the rows and she's like, pretzels, cookie. And then she gets to my row and she says, pretzels. I was like, no, ma'am, I'm going to do the cookie.
2: You love the cookie.
0: That's your waffle?
2: No,
7: I was on Southwest.
0: Okay.
7: And she's like, oh, no. You're not an extra leg room. You can't have the cookie.
0: Oh,
7: I said, what? I can't have a 30-cent cookie. She's like, no, baby. So then she comes back around, and I am livid at this point. Okay.
0: Because
7: my cookie. Get I know, it. So petty. Okay, so it's now so I'm livid. And she comes back. Can I get you anything more? Can I get you anything more? Can I get you anything more? And I say to her, no, ma'am, apparently I'm in the wrong row. What does she say to me?
0: What?
7: Oh, baby, next time you spend them big bucks and sit in them close seats, you get that cookie. Oh. I said, and I didn't say this, but you have no idea how much I paid for my seat. If I had bought the last minute ticket, it would have been more expensive than anyone.
0: Right.
7: The fact that she said those words and denied me my cookie, I was so angry.
2: And what kind of cookie is it?
7: I told the flight attendant on my way out.
2: Oh, no.
7: The chief. I held out my Southwest card and I said, do y'all have scissors?
0: Oh, you did not get it.
7: I swear to God.
0: Oh, my God. The things that make you unhinged.
7: I know. And the pilot's standing there and I'm thinking to myself, this is so silly and ridiculous, but I'm going to tell him. And I was like, you know what? You need to know what your flight attendant said to me. She does not know how much I pay for my seat, but she denied me a cookie telling me that I did not spend enough on this flight. So if you have scissors, you can cut this card up right now because I will never be back to Southwest Airlines.
0: Yeah, well, she knows that you can call your bluff on that.
2: He'll be back next week.
0: I love
2: Southwest. Shut your mouth.
0: Okay,
2: I wonder what this cookie is, though. Is it
0: what kind of cookie?
2: I don't even know because I didn't get it. I don't know what cookie I was missing.
3: How was B during all of this? Was he mortified?
7: He was in a different realm.
3: That's why.
0: He probably left.
7: So I still to this day do not know what the Southwest cookie is like. But
0: you know, she could have been like, what's the Southwest cookie?
7: She could have been like, you know what, baby? It's okay. Here you go.
0: Yeah,
3: she clearly did not like you.
7: No, I feel bad. Southwest has kind of fallen off because that's the kind of attitude Southwest used to have. Is like, you know what, baby? Here you go. Here's your cookie.
2: Here's what it looks like.
7: You're one row back. You know,
2: so they don't look that great.
0: The last from the upgrade.
2: This looks like little plain cookies. Like
7: the last 60 people said no to that cookie. I mean, she had extra.
0: Yes.
7: Oh, she had extra in her hand, but she would not let me get my Southwest cookie.
0: This 20-cent cookie. Yes,
7: it ruined me
2: because you know somebody got pretzels. They chose.
0: Mm-hmm. Or maybe both.
2: In the fancy area.
0: Mm-hmm.
2: I'll ask my son. I'll ask him.
3: Mine actually makes sense why I'm complaining.
0: Yeah.
3: Because there was no AC and there was no TV. Yeah. Yours.
2: Did you get a Stroop waffle?
3: I did. Yes, you should have flew United.
7: I should have
3: gotten my little waffle with me.
7: Oh no, I told they know that that's I'm going back to United. I told them.
3: Oh, I know what cookies you're talking about. Yeah.
2: Is it the ones that look like animal crackers?
0: Which ones are they?
3: They're like the long, narrow sugar cookies. My mom always brings them because Santi loves them.
2: Like Biscoff.
7: I don't even like that.
2: Or whatever.
0: Yeah. No, Biscoff?
3: They're different.
0: Biscoff is like the cookie butter cookie.
2: Mexican wedding cookie, someone said.
0: No, that's a white powder.
2: Maybe with almond flour.
3: These ones are like long, little, like they're like 2 inches long, maybe half an inch wide.
7: Now I'm mad again.
2: I gotta find this cookie.
3: They're really yummy.
7: And they didn't send me an email saying how was your flight. I think they knew.
3: I know they didn't send mine either. They didn't send me either. Yeah, I was ready.
0: Wait, you were United though, right?
3: I was, but normally they say like they're gonna send it, and so now I keep looking through my emails to be like, why aren't you asking me? They even text me normally.
2: I'll send you mine. Mine was great.
3: Please, no, send me the email so I can
0: complain about his steak and I'm being perfect.
7: I wanted to shove a roll of paper towels down the back toilet and delay the next flight, but Booster said that would be inappropriate retaliation.
2: Plus, there's my camera somewhere.
7: Probably is in those restrooms on there.
0: Here because he got arrested.
7: I'm stopping the next flight. Screw you.
0: Oh my God. I can just see how snark ass you were with that.
7: You know I was.
0: You have scissors.
7: You got scissors. I'm cut this card up. Never use it again. I'm never coming back here.
0: It's so funny what turned you upside down.
7: It is the tiniest little thing. I can't just the statement that woman said to me. I could not believe her.
0: Do you know how much I paid for this damn ticket?
2: Nobody wants to be belittled on like.
0: I know.
7: You don't want to be left feeling bad about your trip.
0: You know,
7: like if you Southwest has left me with a bad taste in my mouth, and I will continue to have that for a while now.
0: Wait,
7: it's unfortunate.
0: Kevin, you missed this. I know we got to wrap. But I was telling Sam and Eric, I was looking at trips for the first time on Southwest to just compare how many flights they have to this certain location versus United. There is a trip from Houston to Oklahoma City. That is an hour and a half flight.
7: Yeah.
0: It leaves Houston at 9:30 a.m.
7: Mm-hmm.
0: And it gets to Oklahoma City at 10 something p.m.
7: Oh, no.
0: Because it has a stopover with a 10-hour layover.
7: That's what we had to do.
0: What in the living hell? Why is this even an option? Why is Southwest? It's an hour and a half. You can drive there in six. But you could fly for $500 on Southwest at a hobby via whatever the BNA layover is.
7: That's where I was.
0: For 10 hours.
7: That's where I had the Tennessee layover.
0: Is that BNA?
7: But you know what? There was a live musician playing in the BNA airport, and he was really good. And he was playing country, but
2: Wait,
7: really
2: you did
7: enjoyed
2: a layover?
7: It. Yeah, I had a layover.
2: Our company pays for the ticket.
0: I know. What the
7: hell? Well, the reason I went to the layover is because Booster had to buy his own ticket to come with me. And he
0: would splurge on your husband. He went together 25 years.
7: He went with the cheaper option, which I'm totally on board for that.
2: Before we go, Special K, I just got back from a trip. I flew Southwest. Mm-hmm. Extra leg room. Mm-hmm. And the cookie was wedding cookie flavor. It was delicious. So people really said it was really good.
7: I just flipped the table over.
2: Trolling you.
7: I'm marching on down to Hobby. I'm going to ask to speak to customer service.
0: Can I cut this credit card? Y'all got scissors?
7: Yeah.
0: My God, Leviticus.
2: Do that. You go viral for a
0: has become enraged.
3: With the cookie. I'm not.
0: Beauregard Troubadour and Leviticus Swaggerton were on the plane together.
2: So
0: Beauregard said no to the cookie. Leviticus wasn't allowed.
3: Yes.
0: Everything all right. Y'all have a great day. It's Monday. Let's just get through it. Sam's on with you till 12.
2: She'll keep it going.
0: Y'all hang out. We're back tomorrow for another day of this and fun and more. After 6 o'clock, we start all over again on The Rula Show with Eric and KRBE. Bye.
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1: Hey, it's the Rula Show with Eric, Tuesday morning at 7 and 9 o'clock. So one of our listeners found out her former best friend was sleeping with her man. So she got her payback. What was her payback? Well, we'll find out in revenge on 104.1 KRBE. I could

drop dead. 2007 is calling back, Buy You a Drink, and I am here for it. What's going on? It's girl Sam hanging out with you on 104.1 KRVE. As we kick off that hour of nonstop music, let's at least start with a throwback, right?

Just because your kids are going back to school doesn't mean you can't still win free things from KRBE. Somber Sweepstake! We are hooking you up with a pair of tickets to go see Somber Toyota Center October 17th, and then you're in the running to experience a show from the KRBE suite with you and three friends, thanks to our Shell Federal Credit Union. When you hear the little sounder, be caller 104.

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0: $905 million for the Powerball jackpot. What's going on? 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

Hey, it's the Rula Show with Eric. 8:20 Tuesday morning. It's time for Rula's Relationship Roulette. One of our listeners has been given a dating deadline. By 12 months, if you don't love me, it's over. 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

If I ever have a wardrobe malfunction on KRBE's cameras, I hope I pull it off as cool as Kelly Clarkson. What's going on? It's CFA Get Out with you here on 104.1 KRBE. We pretty much film all of our stuff, post it on KRBE's Instagram. So if you haven't seen it, go see it. It's not about me. It's about Kelly Clarkson. I don't know. You just got to go look. And I know

If your kids go to HISD, then first day of school, hi, friends. And when they come home and they tell you, Mom, Dad, I just met a new friend and their name is... Well, hopefully it's not one of these band names around the world. What's going on? It's Sam hanging out with you here on 104.1 KRB. I'm glad to see my name is not on this list, but in Australia, you can't name your baby Bonghead or IKEA. And if you are in New Zealand, Lucifer won't fly. So, good luck.

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2: Hey, this is Sabrina Carpenter.

I know you're calling me right now, 833-390-5723, but it's not time to call. It's not when we play a somber song. It's when we play the somber sounder. We'll hook you up with a pair of tickets to go see Somber October 17th at the Toyota Center. And you become a finalist for you and three friends to experience a show from Caribbee Suites. But that is once you hear the little sounder. And what's the sounder sound like? Well, if you listen, then you know. It's like our phone number, super quick. But that was not it. Coming up next for Sam Spotlight, we're going to talk about this weather. Okay, stick around.

0: checked the radar this morning, it did not tell me that it was supposed to rain here in Houston. Oh, it's going to rain at 1 and 2 today. So hopefully you packed your umbrella. High of 90, low of 79. But if your favorite weather is rainy, then you're probably a thoughtful and creative person. If you love thunderstorms, you enjoy excitement. If you love snow, you probably should not be living here in Houston because it doesn't really happen. If you're nostalgic and family-oriented, and if you're... And if your favorite weather is sunny, then you're optimistic and outgoing. I love that. Cool spring days. You're hopeful and optimistic. I'm like, okay, these all sound like great things. So no matter what your favorite type of weather is, seems like you're a great person. So thanks so much for spending your morning and your Monday with 104.1 KRBE. You can always hit me up, KRBE's text line 37530. What is your type of favorite weather? And I'll tell you exactly what it means about you.
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Am I even an NFL football fan when I missed the preseason game between the Panthers and Cardinals last Thursday, 33-30? I mean, it's also only preseason, but there is another game this Thursday against the Lions and the Bengals at 6 p.m. I'm like, oh, and another one. Packers and Steelers, 6 p.m. Thursday. And Colts and Patriots Thursday. It keeps going. Chargers and Texans. Oh, my gosh, so many games Thursday. Like, who are we going to watch?

You are still able to win access to go see Somber when he's here at Toyota Center October 17th. It's when you hear our fun little sounder be called our 104. Then you and three friends could be hanging out in Caribbean East Suite. Thanks to our friends at Shell Federal Credit Union. But don't go anywhere. Could be like right around the corner.

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What is up? DJ Noel hanging out with you in for Audrey Rose on your Monday, August 10th. I know some kids in back to school mode already. It's KRBE.

So our Houston Astros lost a series out there in San Diego this past weekend, which is not good. But I feel like with this, they're going to make it up to us. We'll talk about it all coming up in about 7 minutes here on KRBE.

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It's 104.1 KRBE. So our Houston Astros lost a series out there against the Padres in San Diego this past weekend. But they are going to make it up to us because on their social medias earlier today, they announced that they're going to be giving out free breakfast at Chick-fil-A tomorrow. 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

It's the Rula Show with Eric, 8:20 Tuesday morning. It's time for Rula's Relationship Roulette. One of our listeners has been given a dating deadline. By 12 months, if you don't love me, it's over. Do you agree with that? We'll hear from you on 104.1 KRBE. I could

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I don't know about you, but I am really excited for this season of Texans football. I know it's preseason right now, but let me tell you, I have a really good feeling that something magical is going to happen this season. 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

full swing. So give yourself some extra time in the morning because of the traffic and also the school buses everywhere. So yeah, patience, patience, patience. It's KRBE, Teddy Swims, Mr. Know-It-All.

0: It's Houston's number one hit music station, 104.1 KRBE. What is up? DJ Noel hanging out with you in for Audrey Rose on your Monday. So there was no winner in the Powerball over the weekend. So with that being said, the jackpot right now is at $905 million. It could potentially be anybody. But hey, $905 million, that is a good hunk of change. So if you're feeling lucky today, get a ticket. And if you do win, just don't forget about me. I would appreciate a nice lunch if you do win, and maybe a Lamborghini or two. It's KRBE.
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All you have to do is listen to the Somber Sounder of the Day. 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

So today, August 10th, is National Lazy Day. So if you had, you know, plans to maybe do some laundry or clean the house after the weekend, just don't do it. Just be lazy today. And it's Monday, too. Perfect timing. It's KRBE.

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So one of our listeners found out her former best friend was sleeping with her man. So she got her payback. 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

21 KRBE later on this afternoon. Carline Comedy, that's right. You get to be the star. You bring the jokes. You bring the laughs around 3:15 this afternoon here on KRBE.

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0: 4.1 KRBE, DJ Noel hanging out with you in for Audrey Rose on your Monday. And yeah, the most Houston thing is happening right now this morning when I was coming up here to the station, nice and sunny. And now outside here of the KRBE studios, it is getting really, really dark and cloudy. And it looks like we might have some rainfall here in this area for the next couple of hours. Also, if you're out and about, make sure you have an umbrella because you never know where the rain can hit you. It's KRBE.
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3: Vanessa,
2: everything good with you on your Monday?
3: Yeah, doing well. Driving to my next patient's house. I work in physical therapy.
2: Oh, nice. How can I help you?
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2: All righty, and what are you trying to win?
3: I'm not too sure. I know they're doing the summer tickets, different summer prizes. I'm not sure which one I'm calling from. I got in the car right when I heard the sounder.
2: Well, you won the summer tickets. Congratulations. You're the winner.
3: Oh, that's so awesome. I'm so excited.
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3: That is so awesome. That's a good way to do my Monday.
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So last week, the Houston Livestock Show and Rodeo posted on their social media asking everybody which artist they would like to see at next year's Houston Livestock Show and Rodeo. And no doubt about it, Ella Langley was one of the popular ones. Hopefully, they make that happen because I'm going to be there. 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

It's the Rula Show with Eric, 8:20 Tuesday morning. It's time for Rula's Relationship Roulette. One of our listeners has been given a dating deadline. By 12 months, if you don't love me, it's over. 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

0: 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I was in for Audrey Rose, which means Kevin Quinn is going to be doing a solo show. But don't worry, Carline Comedy, all of your favorite segments, and also more opportunities for you to go see Somber coming up next here on Houston's number one hit music station, KRBE.
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0: Welcome to Monday afternoon, at least outside the KRBE Worldwide Broadcast Icebox over here on Westheimer and Gessner. It is a dreary, kind of a bleary afternoon as we are getting ready to break off from work, jump into the car line, get the kids, make sure the end of our day wraps up nicely. I saw some lightning over the mall as I was making my way in over the area. I hope it's not affecting your commute, but I will say, no matter where you are, I hope that you're enjoying your afternoon and I'm getting ready for the Carline comedy portion of the show. I am still doing the show solo today. Audrey Rose going to be out a good portion of the week, but she will be here at the end of the week. And I realize just how much she does behind the scenes to make my life easy. So as much of a hard time as I give her, I gotta, you know, tip the hat to Audrey Rose because she does make my life very simple and I do miss her, as we all do. The show is underway. Carline Comedy is next. We've got our daily debate to get to. And yes, the somber sweet stakes could happen at any moment. When you hear the cue to call, you want to make sure you get on your phone and dial in as quickly as you can so you win instantly the somber tickets and get in the running for another set of sweet access to see that show VIP style from 104.1 KRBE. It's all coming up on the show today.
1: 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Unbeta Bell Prices Traffic Desk. 610 North Loop westbound at Yale. There's a crash in two right lanes. It slows you down more than 20 minutes from Irvington. Highway 99 northbound at Stockdick School Road. A crash takes out the right lane. Clay Road is where things get heavy. West Sam Houston Tollway northbound at Beechna. A wreck is in the clearing stages. You're still backed up from West Airport. I'm Becca Parker with your KRBE traffic check.
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3: 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All right. Let's get to this. I got a couple of pirate jokes for you amongst my humor today. What kind of haircuts do pirates get? What kind of haircuts do pirates get? Crew cuts, they be getting. Yeah, crew cuts. What is a pirate's favorite exercise? Pirates like to do the plank. Not just an exercise for your midsection, but it also is a punishment. The plank. What do you call a sheep covered in chocolate? A candy bar. What do you call a slow snow skier? A slow snow skier. A slope poke. I like that one. What did one toilet say to the other toilet? You look a little bit flushed. Oh, yeah? Well, you look crappy. 833-390-5723. Go ahead and call us with your jokes. Carline Comedy Part 2 stars you. It's Monday. Let's laugh together on a bleary Monday afternoon.

0: escalator, man, because an escalator can never break. It can only become stairs.
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4: My name is Shelly. 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
5: It's John.
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5: Kevin Quinn, what do you call advice from a cow?
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2: Beef tips! Yes! 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

0: It is 104.1 KRBE. Hey, I'm Kevin Quinn. Solo show today. Audrey's still on vacation, but we are asking the question on today's Daily Debate, who is the greatest superhero of all time? Spider-Man pulling in even more record-breaking money at the box office this past weekend. Almost everybody I've talked to say they totally love that movie. Spider-Man going to get a lot of votes today, I'm sure. You can join the discussion on our Facebook page, on our Instagram, or you can text to 37530, but I'd love for you to call the KRBE Worldwide Broadcast Icebox at 833-390-5723. If you had to pick the greatest superhero of all time, who are you picking? 833-390-5723.
1: Oh, it has to be Superman. He's the original. You think about superhero, you think Superman.
0: Yeah, the OG.
1: Yeah, as far back as it goes, you think Superman.
0: Yeah, I agree. Superman's up there. I always liked Wolverine.
2: And not just because I do a good Wolverine voice,
0: but because I've always liked Wolverine's, you know, metal claws and the fact that you can, you know, beat him up and he always, like, heals super fast. And come on, Hugh Jackman was a really great Wolverine in all the Marvel movies. Who do you think is the greatest superhero of all time? 833-390-5723. Want to hear from you today. It's today's Daily Debate.
3: 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I-45 North Freeway, northbound at Patton. You've got a crash across three left lanes. There is a solid 20-minute delay from I-10. Highway 99 northbound at Beckendorf Road. There is a crash in the right lane. It could slow you down 45 minutes. West Sam Houston Tollway northbound at Beechnut. A crash was cleared. You're still backed up for an extra 5 minutes from airport. I'm Becca Parker with your KRBE traffic check.
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0: Greatest superhero of all time. It's today's Daily Debate, 104.1 KRBE. Hey, I'm Kevin Quinn. Lots of people already jumping on our Facebook page and weighing in. I got several Batmans, several Supermans, the mighty Thor. That's Summer's vote. And then Kenneth says, my mom. And Kenneth, so far, you've won the thread. Your mom is the greatest superhero of all time. More moms, more teachers, more nurses need to be, like, called superheroes in my book. This is KRBE.
1: They say the holy water's watered down, and this town's lost its faith. 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

The drink that is even more hydrating to your body than water on a hot, scorching Houston summer day. And when I tell you this, you're going to scratch your head and go, Kevin, this can't

0: 4.1 KRBE. It's Kevin. This is a head scratcher, but they say that this drink is even more hydrating than water when you're outdoors on a hot Houston summer day. Scientists say drinking milk is better for you and more hydrating. I'm super surprised. This reminds me of that scene from Anchorman.
1: It's so damn hot. Milk was a bad choice.
0: Yeah, milk always sounds like a bad choice. Who wants a big tall glass of milk when you're overheated? They say that some studies show that people who drink milk retain hydration longer than those who drink plain water. The natural sodium in milk acts as an electrolyte to keep hydration in your body, and the fat and protein in milk further helps your body hang on to precious hydration. So next time you need to hydrate, reach for a big old carton of milk instead of a glass of water. Like after a workout, after you've been running in the heat, when you're just sweating.

0: for an executive coach.
1: Ooh, that sounds very fancy.
0: Yeah, it's kind of fancy.
1: I bet that keeps you really busy.
0: It does. Very busy.
1: Anything with executive in the title is got to be like long hours and high stress, lots of pressure.
0: My boss is great, so it's not too stressful, but it is extremely busy. I'm constantly working.
1: You go home and drink a lot, don't you?
0: A lot of wine, yeah.

right now because of today's Daily Debate. Who is the greatest superhero of all time? What do you think? 833-390-5723. A lot of people are saying Superman, the OG, broke the mold. And then someone out of nowhere said Doctor Strange. Are you kidding me? What?

0: Hi, good afternoon from the Bell Furniture Unbeat a Bell Prices Traffic Desk. Highway 99 northbound at Beckendorf Road, there's a crash in the right lane. It could take 45 minutes to get through. 288 South Freeway northbound at Holmes, there's an accident in two left lanes. You're jammed up for an extra 5 minutes from Reed Road. West Sam Houston Tollway southbound at Beechnut, a crash at the on-ramp was cleared. You're still slow for an extra 25 minutes. I'm Becca Parker with your KRBE traffic check.
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3: 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We settle nothing, argue everything. 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
1: I'm actually sad Audrey Rose is not here for this story. It's KRBE. I'm Kevin Quinn. She is a huge Chick-fil-A fan, but Chick-fil-A getting bested on the list of America's new favorite fast food chain. Jersey Mike's just outpaced them to score 84 in the American Consumer Satisfaction Index study. They got 1 point over Chick-fil-A. That's an interesting development. And everyone said that when Jersey Mike's got bought out by private equity, that they would just totally fall apart when it came to quality. Because that's what private equity has been known to do. They totally strip away a business's quality and value and everything else. But Jersey Mike's freshness, food variety, value, all high scores there. And now they're number one in the country. When it comes to chicken chains, Chick-fil-A is still on top. Second place is KFC. Raising Cane's is number three. The lowest rated fast food chain? McDonald's. And they have been down there at the bottom for a while. By the way, McDonald's did have an improvement. 70 points up to 72 points. So, you know, they're making strides, the Golden Arches. This is KRBE.

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0: Yeah, we've talked about Somber, and I want to remind you that you need to keep listening for the Somber cue to call. And then when you hear it, you want to be caller 104 at 833-390-5723. You can instantly win a pair of tickets to see Somber coming to Toyota Center October 17th, and then you're in the running for, this was really awesome, an upgrade to experience the show in the KRBE suite with your friends. Now, we're going to take those two tickets and turn them into four. 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We did this last week. It was a huge blast. Got to make somebody a huge, huge winner. And that could be you this week. Okay? Somber Sweet Steaks. Going on up until 5 o'clock this afternoon. So when you hear the cue to call, make sure you call me. 833-390-5723. 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
1: Hi, good afternoon from the Bell Furniture, Unbeta Bell Prices Traffic Desk, 610 East Loop southbound at Sidney Sherman Bridge. Watch for a stalled car in the center lane. You're backed up from Gellhorn. 288 South Freeway northbound at Holmes Road. A crash takes out two left lanes. Reed Road is where things get slow. Highway 99 northbound at Beckendorf Road. This crash is still there in the right lane. It's causing a 45-minute slowdown. I'm Becca Parker with your KRBE traffic check.
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0: Hey, it's Kevin and Audrey here. 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

Two things clogging our feed today involving the name Taylor. One is Taylor Swift. The other is Taylor Farms. And you probably know at least what I'm going to talk about involving the Taylor Farms story. So we'll get to that in just a minute. Hang on. 6 minutes away. What's clogging our feed on

0: 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What's clogging our feed with Kevin and Audrey?
1: Okay, first story is involving Kim Kardashian, and we really need to get more security for this woman. Now, a Hidden Hills home owned by Kim Kardashian burglarized over the weekend. A 27-year-old suspect has been arrested, entered the property through a side door, and started loading items into a car. Apparently, a security guard reported the burglary. Kardashian, her children, they weren't home at the time. Thankfully, the suspect also stole a car from the property, took it for a joyride before being apprehended by authorities. This has got to be giving Kim Kardashian PTSD. I would think, like, how does something like this happen to you again? You need better security. Taylor Swift, Travis Kelce, they're making their first public appearance out in Kansas City as a married couple for the first time, spotted at a place called 1587 Prime. It's a steakhouse that's co-owned by Kelce and Patrick Mahomes. They were accompanied by really tight security, as you can imagine, and no one was allowed to take photographs of them. So did it really happen? I'm saying yes. Travis Kelce's been preparing for the 2026 NFL season. He's been at training camp in St. Joseph, Missouri, confirming he's going to play at least one more season. People have been talking retirement, speculating that he may hang up his cleats, but he's saying, yeah, he's going to stick around at least one more season with the Chiefs. That's good news for Kansas City fans. Taylor Fresh Foods and Taylor Farms has pulled over a dozen products from retailers like Target, Walmart, Kroger, Whole Foods, Trader Joe's, and other retailers nationwide after products involving jalapenos have been linked to a multi-state salmonella outbreak. The company just announced this over the weekend. 20 products containing jalapenos they received from Coast Citrus distributors, voluntarily recalling the peppers tied to an outbreak affecting 27 states. I mean, can we just get rid of this whole thing? Why is it such a problem to have clean, edible, fresh produce that we can rely on? I'm starting to get very, very upset about this because I love jalapenos.

0: 250, the TNT Royal Wedding, and summer's not even over yet.
1: 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Game.

0: This conversation was brought about because Spider-Man had another big weekend at the box office. Who is the greatest superhero of all time? 104.1 KRBE, it's Kevin Quinn. That's today's Daily Debate. A lot of people say in the OG Superman, of course, Superman got the whole superhero craze started. But are there other superheroes that you think maybe deserve the mantle of greatest superhero of all time? Is it Batman? Is it Superman? Is it Doctor Strange? Someone actually said Doctor Strange, and I'm scratching my head going, really? Doctor Strange? As portrayed by Benedict Cumberbatch? I'm very, very puzzled as to why you would select Doctor Strange, but make your case. 833-390-5723. Call the KRBE Worldwide Broadcast Icebox. Tell me who your superhero of choice is for greatest superhero of all time, especially if you've got an out-of-the-box answer. I want to hear from you right now. It's KRBE. That's today's Daily Debate.
1: Hi, good afternoon from the Bell Furniture. I'm Bita Bell Price's traffic desk. 610 East Loop southbound at Sydney Sherman Bridge. There's a stalled vehicle in the center lane. It's got you backed up from Gellhorn. 288 South Freeway northbound at Holmes. There's a wreck in two left lanes. Reed Road is where things get slow. I-45 North Freeway southbound at Cross Timbers. There's a stalled car in the right lane. It's going to cost you 15 minutes from Gulf Bank. I'm Becca Parker with your KRBE traffic check.
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3: Who's this?
4: Esmeralda.
3: Esmeralda!
4: Oh, my God. Are you serious?
3: I am serious, Esmeralda. You're my winner.
4: That is awesome. My son was helping me call.
3: Well, you and your son teamed up on a huge deal today. Congratulations. The Somber Sweet Steaks are yours, and you just won a pair of tickets instantly to see Somber coming up in the middle of October. It's all courtesy of Shell Federal Credit Union, but that's not even the biggest part of this. You know, the biggest part of this is the sweet steaks part. You know what I mean?
4: Yes, I know what you mean.
3: Yeah, so at the end of this week, I'm going to be pulling a winner out. We could upgrade these two tickets to four tickets to the KRBE suite. You, your son, whoever else you choose might be going to see this show VIP style in the KRBE suite. It's going to be so awesome. Toyota Center is calling your name. I hope you win.
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I'm voting for Wolverine, not just because I do his voice in the cartoons. I'm the best there is at what I do, but what I do isn't very nice. Who's the greatest superhero of all time? 833-390-5723. That's today's Daily Debate. And we want to hear from you. A lot of people saying Superman. He's the OG. But who's thinking outside the box with a different superhero? I want to hear from you as our final word next. Kevin and Audrey, KRBE.

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3: If I was going to choose one over anybody else, it's got to be Goku from Dragon Ball Z. Superman's just too boring. Batman is, you know, yeah, sure, he's just a normal man, so you can't call him a superhero. All he is super rich.
2: Yeah.
3: Hulk, big deal. I mean, he has anger management issues. You know, Aquaman, okay, he talks to fish. Don't get me wrong. The guy who plays him in the movies, I mean, I like women, but I'd let him have my baby. But, you know.
4: 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Westport Tollway, westbound at the West Sam Houston Tollway. There's a crash on the right shoulder. It's got you stopped from Gessner. 288 South Freeway, northbound at Holmes. There's still a wreck in two left lanes. You're jammed up from Reed Road. I-45 North Freeway, southbound across Timbers. There's a stalled vehicle in the right lane. There's a 12-minute slowdown from Gulf Bank. I'm Becca Parker with your KRBE traffic check.
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38: 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And I know Rula, Kevin, and Sam love to say I'm a big old gossip, but I do love gossip. 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

This is absolutely nuts. It's 104.1 KRBE, an old box of Nintendo game cartridges. Somebody hit the lottery with this one. It was discovered in Wisconsin. Could be worth millions of dollars. 100 copies of a previously unknown version of Super Mario Brothers and Duck Hunt. These cartridges were printed 2 years after the last known production run, and they feature unique labels, manuals, and game boards. Some of them in perfect condition. Apparently, they're worth so much money, they could be auctioned and could potentially fetch millions of dollars. I guess the people at Nintendo sent them away to be destroyed to one of these companies that was going to, like, extract the gold from them. That company just set them off in the corner and never destroyed them. And now they could be a stash worth millions of dollars because of how unique these cartridges were. That just blows my mind.

Yes, Audrey Rose is back later this week. I'm doing the show solo. What I want from you is to win your way into the KRBE Somber Suite with the Somber Suite Stakes. 8 a.m. to 6 p.m. when you hear the cue to call in, just be caller 104. 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
0: 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Thanks so much for being here, guys. We really love to laugh with you every morning live on KRBE 6 to 10. 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

0: As I wrap up the show here on 104.1 KRBE, it's always good to look back on the last 4 hours and think about the highlights of the time we spent together. What was the big standout moment to me? And I just cannot get over the fact that we learned today on the show that milk is more hydrating than water. Milk is more hydrating than water. It does not sound right. Reminds me of Anchorman.
1: It's so damn hot. 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
3: Town of Fry, thanks for hanging out. 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Always the hardest, right? 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Going to get you access to go see Tyla. 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